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I-95 is the road to the party. NYC's where you'll find me. Crammed in the back near the bathroom stall. Traffic jam at the Lincoln Tunnel. 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

0: the right studio, but I can't see. Greta Gerwig!
1: Hi!
0: I'm here for your 73 question interview.
1: Okay.
0: And the first question is, how did I end up on a studio lot?
1: Well, I find myself here at Sony a lot, doing marketing meetings and saying hi to people, and today I'm here for a screening.
0: When was the last time you actually shot on a soundstage?
1: I shot on a soundstage last in Massachusetts while I was making my movie, Little Women.
0: Cool. And why did you decide to shoot on location for Little Women?
1: Well, for me, Little Women is a sacred text, and I wanted to treat the place where it was written as sacrosanct.
0: Yeah, no, totally. Well, I love the movie, and there have been so many different versions of Little Women over the years. What did you want to avoid in your retelling?
1: I wanted to avoid any hoop skirts or corsets because I find both of those unappealing garments.
0: That completely adds up. And if you could speak to Louisa May Alcott today, what do you think you would ask her?
1: Well, I think I would say, what are those crossed out sections of your journal? What are in the crossed out sections? What happened? Because something did.
0: Well, I didn't read the crossed out sections, but I'm going to take your word for that.
1: I have to make the screening. Can we walk?
0: I'd love to walk. Now, I know it's tricky because this is something very close to you, but what would you say was your favorite scene to shoot from Little Women?
1: My favorite scene was definitely shooting the dancing with Saoirse and Timmy on the porch outside of the party,
0: yep.
1: Just because it was so joyful and wonderful. And it was actually three in the morning in the cold in Massachusetts.
0: I love Saoirse. And I'm going to get back to her later, but who was someone in history that you found to be really inspiring?
1: Someone is dead. Virginia Woolf. Virginia Woolf.
0: Virginia Woolf? Tell me more.
1: What I love about her, so many things I love her writing, but also she was included in the canon because she was just better than everyone.
0: Mm.
1: And I feel like they thought, oh, well, that lady, she's a lady, but she's really great.
0: Is there a story out there that you've longed to see a retelling of?
1: The Bible, but from the point of view of all the women.
0: Now, you've received immense praise for your writing, along with an Oscar nomination for Best Adapted Screenplay. Congratulations for that.
1: Thank you.
0: Can you describe your perfect setting and setup for writing?
1: My perfect setup for writing is a place with a bed, a single bed, a bed for just me, because I like to take naps a lot while I'm writing. It would have a slanted ceiling. It would be very small. It would be like a secret door situation, so no one would know what I was in there. It'd be lots of space where I can put stuff up on the wall, lots of books, but cozy and secret.
0: I wasn't expecting that to be so elaborate.
1: Yes. But I have it planned in a notebook.
0: Writing original or adaptive, which do you prefer?
1: Well, original, but I treat it all like it's original, even if I'm adapting something.
0: Now, let me in on a secret. Are you trying to get Saoirse and Timothy to date?
1: Wait, who wouldn't want them to date? They're so good looking.
0: True. Would you direct another period piece?
1: Yes.
0: And what borough would Joe March live in today?
1: Manhattan.
0: What was your first apartment in New York like?
1: My generator just went on.
0: It's the one-take interview, Greta.
1: I lived in the dorms up at Barnard College, Columbia, and then I was on 113th Street in a studio apartment a friend.
0: Oh, and what's your favorite thing to do in New York City on a rare day off?
1: Walking, just tons of walking. Walking from my apartment all the way to the Met, walk around the Met, walk back.
0: And what about Los Angeles?
1: I go to a place where I can walk.
0: You've been living in New York for a while now. How do you know when a home is a home?
1: A home is a home when you have books you've actually read in it.
0: What's a reference only people from Sacramento would understand?
1: The Fabulous 40s. No one knows what that is outside of Sacramento.
0: What did 6-year-old Greta think she would be when she grew up?
1: A nun. Because I liked the outfits.
0: What's the role you never got to play but always dreamed of? Come on.
1: Hamlet! I mean, I still can.
0: I'm not going to do a to be or not to be reference there. But anyway, you dance a bunch in your films. Do you mind showing me your favorite move that you've ever done on camera in any movie?
1: Yeah, but I can't really do it in heels. I mean, it was sort of like, you know, like that, like,
0: oh,
1: new wave dance. Like that
0: yeah,
1: kind
0: yeah.
1: of a... Do you know what
0: That's
1: I'm talking
0: good.
1: About?
0: Yes, I do.
1: that thing. Can you dance too?
0: No, I can't. All right, you got me. You got me. I'm doing
1: it. Okay.
0: Let's keep walking. Now, in your career, what's something you initially thought was negative but eventually turned out to be a positive?
1: Well, I was meant to do a sitcom called How I Met Your Dad, and it didn't work. Nobody wanted it, so that seemed bad, but now it's okay. But who knows? It could have been great, and I would have had a better alternate life.
0: What's one movie you've watched over 1,000 times?
1: Singing in the Rain.
0: Why did you watch that 1,000 times?
1: Because it's the most joyful thing I've ever really seen on camera.
0: In three words, what's the vibe you try to achieve on a Greta set?
1: Communal, spontaneous, concentrated humor.
0: That's so you. What's the best piece of advice you received as you are starting on a film?
1: You only get to know what you're not doing once, so don't miss it.
0: Wise words.
1: Do you want to steal this golf cart?
0: They let you drive golf carts around
1: here? All right.
0: Okay, you only get to know what you're not doing once, so you don't miss it. Do you still believe in that advice?
1: Definitely. Luckily you get to not know what you're doing on any new film you're doing, so you can be a beginner forever. But yeah, once you do the first one, that's it. Do you want to get in?
0: You're so hospitable. Absolutely. What book most positively shaped your idea of romance?
1: I don't know about positively, but it was shaped by Jane Austen, because she's Jane Austen, and it was what made me think that every guy who was a jerk was actually a super nice guy who wanted to marry me.
0: Very insightful. What book most positively shaped your idea of the world?
1: Positively shaped my idea of the world.
0: Positively shaped.
1: Oh my gosh. I think, I don't know if this counts as positive, but Joan Didion's writing made me think that perhaps the life I was living was worth writing about.
0: Now, why is maintaining your fashion style so important now you're a director?
1: To communicate all of my power.
0: And you have a lot of power.
1: I have so much power, and you can tell by the breadth of my shoulders.
0: I can see. Who's your fashion icon?
1: My friend Sarah's sister, Leah.
0: And what's your favorite piece of vintage clothing in your wardrobe?
1: I have a pair of Converse sneakers that are Converse before it was bought by Nike, and they're the Jack Purcells, and they changed the way they looked. They tried to lie to me and say that they didn't change them, but they did.
0: Oof. Jumpsuit or pantsuit?
1: Jumpsuit.
0: Floral or plaid?
1: Plaid.
0: Motorcycle jacket or blazer?
1: Blazer.
0: What's the first thing you notice about someone's outfit? Like mine.
1: The shoes.
0: Oh, interesting. What is the sexiest thing a man can wear?
1: Just a tiny hat.
0: That's not true.
1: Just imagine it. Wouldn't you be intrigued? Sexually?
0: Maybe. Just a little bit. What's the sexiest thing a woman can wear?
1: I don't know. For my money, an oversized shirt, like a man shirt.
0: What was your favorite meal growing up?
1: Well, I had two, and it's still the same. Number one, cereal. Number two, macaroni and cheese.
0: Favorite nonfiction writer?
1: Robert Sapolsky.
0: Good driving, by the way. What was the last TV show that you binge watched?
1: I'm in the process of binging Love Island UK.
0: Where's one place in the world that you are dying to visit?
1: Oh, I'm dying to visit. Ireland, because of Saoirse. She told me I'd love it. I've never been.
0: You're gonna love it there. It is good. If you could share the dance floor with anyone in history, who would it be?
1: Gene Kelly.
0: Oh, good dancer.
2: Hi, Greta.
1: Hi, how are you?
0: Gene Kelly, that is a good one. What would you dance with him? What do you imagine? What song do you imagine dancing with him?
1: We would dance to Moon Age Daydream. But tap.
0: Nice. So, you're doing a lot of interviews these days. What question are you hoping to get asked more?
1: I hope to get asked more. It would have to like also correspond with my life. I would hope somebody asked me, what does it feel like to win so many Oscars?
0: Hey, this may happen. This may likely be the case.
1: We're here.
0: Okay. What's your favorite look that you've ever worn on the red carpet?
1: Well, actually, Rose d'Arte at the Oscars 2 years ago. It was a yellow dress. It was the color of California poppies, and I loved it.
0: Oh, that's beautiful. And what would you say is your favorite plot twist, books or movies?
1: Favorite plot? It was at the end of Arrival when you realize the timelines are wrong.
0: And what film have you seen in the past 6 months that has left the biggest impact on you?
1: Pain and Glory.
0: Why Pain and Glory?
1: Because it was so vulnerable, both on the part of Pedro Almodovar and Antonio Banderas. I felt both of their beating hearts in it.
0: I feel those corazones.
1: Want to sit down?
0: Yeah. So Greta, you got to let me in on a secret. I heard a rumor that you really do music supervise your own films.
1: I have music supervisors, but I'm very tightly controlled about what the music is.
0: Okay. And what's one of your favorite lines from your films?
1: Before Meg gets married, Joe says, "You will be bored of him in 2 years, but we will be interesting forever."
0: That's a good one. And what emotion is hardest to capture on camera, in your opinion?
1: Ambivalence. I think actors are very good at communicating intention, and sometimes if you don't know, that can be hard to come across.
0: That's interesting. Do you read your reviews?
1: I read them after. I read them long after. Because I like smart reviews and I like film criticism, but it's too painful to read them when it first comes out.
0: Yeah, it has to be tough.
1: Yes.
0: And when do you feel most comfortable?
1: When I'm directing.
0: Why?
1: Because I think the more chaotic and high pressure an environment is, the more relaxed and at ease I get. I find that I, in a wonderful way, become invisible, and I feel very good.
0: That's well said. And what have you observed in your first year of motherhood?
1: That babies are pattern-seeking machines. That we come into this world looking for patterns. You think they're just unaware. They're not. They're always looking for what happened before and will it happen again.
0: And do you remember a time when you cried while directing?
1: Yes, I cry while directing almost every single day.
0: Now, talking about directing, we asked your 73 Questions alum, Saoirse Ronan, what draws her to a script, and she said good pacing. Was that something you are thinking about when you're writing?
1: Yes, I always think, I don't know that I would call it pacing, but I do think about the rhythm of the words. That's a big deal for me as a writer, and I think maybe it's more particular to me than for other screenwriters, but The way that sounds almost musically is how I know a thing is done.
0: I also asked her what song, without question, makes her cry. And what song is that for you?
1: The musical Passing Strange. There's a whole section after his mother dies that I can't listen to without crying.
0: You said you love to capture moments when people truly are alone. And what draws you to that?
1: Well, in movies, being alone with a character is very special and it's very unique to cinema. And I think I'm always interested in who are we when we think no one is watching.
0: Huh. And you wrote Little Women and Lady Bird alone. How does that feel versus when you're collaborating with a partner?
1: Writing with a partner is more fun than writing alone because you can make each other laugh. Mm. But writing alone, it can give you a very deep sense of satisfaction and lonely victory.
0: I've never thought about it like that. But who do you normally allow to read your scripts first? Who's that person with that privilege?
1: Noah Baumbach reads my scripts first.
0: Oh, of course it's Noah.
1: I have to go to the screening. Can we walk?
0: Yeah, let's go. So, I was wondering, is procrastination ever an issue for you?
1: Yes, I'm such a terrible procrastinator. I mean, I'm a good procrastinator. I'm really good at it. I do it constantly.
0: And what do you do to kind of snap out of your procrastination?
1: It's all about fear. It's when the fear of not doing something gets bigger than the fear of doing it. And then I do it.
0: Hmm. And what's the time that you laughed the most on set?
1: When Bob Odenkirk was there. He's very funny, and he was making everyone laugh at the dinner table because I needed real laughter, and then I was crying with laughter sitting in the monitor.
0: I was not expecting him at all when he showed up on camera.
1: I know, because, but wouldn't you be so happy if he was your dad and came home from the Civil War? You'd be like, Dad's home, it's Bob Odenkirk.
0: Greta, you find yourself in a cinematic crisis. Who's the first person that you call?
1: Noah probably first, but after that, Wes Anderson, who's good friends with Noah, but he always has good advice, and he always has a way of kind of making the obstacle the solution. He says, well, maybe that's not a problem. Maybe that's what you should base that whole section around.
0: Now, your work is really, really hard to describe, but what do you want people to feel when they watch your work?
1: I hope they say it makes them live more vividly when they leave the movie theater.
0: What word always makes you laugh?
1: Befuddled.
0: Oh, that's a good one. Greta, last question for you. Question number 73. What's next for you?
1: I'm going to be acting in Three Sisters by Chekhov in New York, and then I will be writing a picture about Barbie. A Barbie
0: Ooh,
1: picture.
0: That sounds good. Greta, good luck to you. Can't wait to see you.
1: Thank you.
0: Winning that Oscar.
1: Thank you.
0: You got it. Bye-bye.

0: Hello, my name is David Tennant, and this is my BAFTA 60-second challenge. I don't know who I'm being challenged by. I don't quite understand the competitive element. I don't know if it's BAFTA as an organisation that are challenging me, which makes them sound slightly sinister. Maybe they are. Right, here we go. I press this button and it will all begin. Who or what made you want to become an actor? Watching TV as a tiny child. Shows like Doctor Who. Prescient. Sum up your job in 3 words. Little bit silly. What is the first thing you do when you come off a long shoot? Get back on the school run. Which 3 people in the film, TV or games industry would you invite to a fantasy dinner party? Does Shakespeare count? Yeah. Shakespeare, Audrey Hepburn, and Alfred Hitchcock. What's the best bit of advice you've ever been given? You're not as nice as you like to think you are. What 3 things do you need to do your job? A memory, an alarm clock. Three. There's, you'll need 2. Dead easy. What advice would you give to your 16-year-old self? I wouldn't give any advice to my 16-year-old self. My 16-year-old self had much more belief and self-confidence than my 45-year-old self does. Oh, that's it. That's it. I'm done. Did I win? Did I beat BAFTA? I don't know.
1: It wasn't something I spent a lot of time thinking through, because it never was. And then it came back and the part went to Christopher Eccleston. So you're not sort of sitting there thinking, oh, what would I do with this part when it comes my way? Because of course it's never going to come your way.
2: What superpower would help you do your job better? Talent. If you could steal someone else's career, whose would it be and why? I'm delighted with my own career.

0: Carly Kloss.
1: Hi, how you doing, Joe?
2: We finally did it.
1: I mean, I've been waiting for my 73 questions for years.
2: And it's finally happening. What are you working on right now?
1: It's the last day of summer camp here at Code of Classy.
2: Okay, and that is why we're here. Is this what's keeping you most busy in life right now?
1: Yes, Code of Classy and traveling the world and, you know, world domination.
2: What's the first thing you thought of this morning?
1: Whether I should take a subway or cab, traffic.
2: What are you most excited about in life right now?
1: My Code of Classy scholars and all the ways they're going to change the world.
2: Okay, what's your typical workout regimen?
1: Cardio, abs, and booty.
2: Now, I just gotta get this out of the way, because the world deserves to know. But is everything cool with you and Taylor?
1: The world needs to know. Well, Jennifer Lawrence was interested. Jen, don't worry. Taylor and I are still really good friends.
2: Well, that's good to hear.
1: You want some coffee?
2: I would love some coffee.
1: Come on.
2: Okay, favorite brunch spot in New York City?
1: I love the Egg Shop. After I ran the marathon last year, I went there and ordered one of everything on the menu.
2: Okay, favorite place to visit in New York City?
1: My office in Soho.
2: Now, as a native Missourian, how would you describe the Midwest to the rest of the world?
1: Us Midwesterners are the nicest people on Earth, and we know a thing or two about fried food.
2: All right. How did you get discovered as a model?
1: I was walking in a mall when I was 13 years old.
2: And what's the first show that you ever walked?
1: Calvin Klein.
2: Oh, thank you. What show stands out and why?
1: The first Dior show I ever opened.
2: And congratulations on your engagement. Let me see that ring. Can I see the ring?
1: Thank you.
2: Yes. Oh, wow. Now, where did you guys get engaged?
1: In upstate New York.
2: Well, it's beautiful. And how did it go down?
1: It was a romantic weekend, just the two of us.
2: Carly, what's the most incredible location that you've ever shot a cover?
1: Ooh, I did this shoot at the SpaceX factory. Super cool.
2: And what is the most difficult and challenging shoot that you've ever had to do in all of your career?
1: I did an Annie Leibovitz shoot in a blizzard wearing a swimsuit.
2: Would you change anything about your career?
1: Not a thing.
2: So no regrets.
1: I feel like I've learned a lot.
3: Hey, Carly.
1: Hi, how you doing, Destiny?
3: Just coding.
1: Good.
2: Who is that?
1: It's my girl, Destiny, one of my Code with Classy scholars.
2: Ah, let's go see him.
1: You want to meet the rest?
2: Yes.
1: Come on.
2: Who's the most stylish person alive?
1: Annette De Laurenta.
2: Best thing you've ever worn?
1: A Dior couture gown.
2: Something you wish you hadn't worn?
1: Oh my gosh, there is a lot of paparazzi evidence of things that I wish I would not have worn, but you live and you learn.
2: True words, Carly.
1: Hi, ladies.
4: Hi, Carly.
2: Hi, scholars.
3: Hi, guy from 73 Questions.
2: So here I have arrived at Code with Classy Camp. How many years has this been going on?
1: This is our third summer that we've run camps across the country.
2: All right, and how many scholars were there at Code with Classy Camps this summer?
1: We had 1,000 brilliant young women in our classrooms.
2: Can you tell me a cool project that's going on right now?
1: Mercy?
5: A web app connecting young girls with programs and internships.
1: There you go.
2: Impressive. Carly, why coding? What drew you to coding in the first place?
1: I was really curious about this mysterious language that was building the technology that touches my life.
2: Can you provide a layman's definition of coding?
1: At its core, it's a language that builds that technology.
2: What does all that coding mean behind you?
1: It is a problem waiting to be solved.
2: Can you solve it?
1: Mana, want to help?
3: Yes.
2: Carly, how do you describe yourself?
1: I'm a 6'2" giraffe from the loo.
2: And how do you think your scholars would describe you?
4: A boss!
2: A boss.
1: Thank you. I'll take it. Thanks, guys.
2: Raina, what do we got?
3: Finished.
1: Oh, nice. Perfect. Good job, Raina.
3: Thank you.
2: Carly, you've been doing this for a while. Great things are happening. What are some of your scholars going on to achieve?
1: Our girls are amazing, and they've gone on to win $50,000 hackathon prizes and scholarships to study computer science at colleges all across the country. And they're building web apps and apps that are helping change their communities and change the world.
2: Amazing. And this program is girls only?
1: Yes.
2: Why girls only?
1: Because there aren't enough young women with access to learn these skills.
2: What's the best advice that you've ever received?
1: Work hard, be humble, and always bring cookies.
2: What advice do you give all your scholars behind you right now?
1: If you can dream it, you can build it.
2: Do you collect anything?
1: Oh my gosh, I'm a bit of a hoarder. I kind of save everything in my life. But Anna Laura from my team collects sugar packets from every city we go to, which is a lot of cities.
2: Most prized possession, go.
1: Ooh, my Graham's scarf she gave me that every time I wear it, it makes me think of her.
2: What's something few people know about you?
1: I am hyper-competitive, especially when it comes to board games.
2: When have you been most starstruck?
1: When I met Michelle Obama.
2: What do people say when they're starstruck by you?
1: By me?
2: Uh-huh.
1: They usually say, wow, you're taller in real life.
2: Now, if you didn't pick up modeling, what would you have done with your life?
1: I would have, and still might, have become a doctor. I love kids, or a kindergarten teacher.
2: Now, who can you say is your role model from within the modeling world and beyond?
1: Christy Turlington within the modeling world, mm-hmm. and Gloria Steinem.
0: Carly!
1: She's amazing.
0: Carly, what are you doing?
1: Hi, Casey!
2: Casey Neistat on Escape Classic.
1: Casey's here. Bye, ladies!
4: Bye, Carly!
2: What's your first concert?
1: Red Hot Chili Peppers.
2: Favorite book?
1: The Alchemist.
2: Podcast that you're currently into?
1: How I Built This.
0: Hey, hi, Casey. How are you?
1: Oh, 73 questions.
0: Doing it, huh?
1: You want to ask me a question?
0: I had a kind of a personal question for you. About the wedding, I know you're still really early in the planning and stuff, but the guest list. I want to know if I could bring all three kids, because then I would need to bring a nanny.
1: I'll call you later.
0: She doesn't need to sit maybe at the reception. She doesn't need a dinner or anything.
1: I'll call you later. Give Candace my love.
0: Okay. Bye, Carla.
2: How'd you guys meet anyway?
1: Casey opened my eyes to the world of YouTube and really helped me start my own YouTube channel.
2: Between you and Casey, how many videos do you think you've created?
1: Oh my gosh, too many to count.
2: By the way, I'm a big fan of your YouTube channel.
1: You?
2: Why did you start the Klossy channel anyway?
1: I wanted to create videos and tell my story straight from me to the audience without any filters.
2: That's how you do it these days. Now, Carly, how do you stay energized?
1: Oh my gosh, a lot of coffee.
2: What's a supermodel beauty secret that you'd be willing to share with me?
1: Okay, well, every supermodel knows that you need good light, especially good natural light. Take a good selfie, do your makeup, the works.
2: How has the modeling industry changed since you started?
1: Oh my gosh, in so many ways. But especially the rise of social media has really kind of democratized power within fashion.
2: What is social media's effect on all of it?
1: Social media really has kind of given everyone an opportunity to have a voice.
2: What's the most positive aspect of modeling and fashion that you think is rarely acknowledged?
1: I don't think people realize how collaborative and creative the process really is.
2: If you had the ability to change something in this world, what would it be?
1: I would want to give equal access to education and opportunities to all girls and women around the world.
2: What does feminism mean to you?
1: All of that, and women really supporting one another.
2: Okay. Favorite thing you love to do with your friends?
1: Go out and dance.
2: Best gals trip you've ever taken?
1: My three sisters and I went to Europe for a month and had an epic adventure.
2: Who's the fiercest and fearless of all your friends?
1: My girl, Ashley Graham. No doubt.
2: Her 73 questions was amazing.
1: Her 73 questions was amazing.
2: Are you FaceTiming her right now?
1: Right now? Sure.
2: All right. Cooking or baking?
1: Baking. What are we talking about? Baking, of course.
2: Salty or sweet?
1: Oh, don't make me choose.
2: If you can make a cameo in anything, what would it be?
1: James Bond. I love Money Pit.
2: Ladies and gentlemen, it's Ashley Graham.
1: Hi, Ash.
6: Hey, Carly.
1: This is my 73 questions. Do you want to ask me a question?
6: Of course I do. What's your favorite cocktail?
1: Mint mojito.
6: Love a mint mojito.
1: Thanks, Ash. I'll call you later.
2: Carly, what is your must-have beauty product?
1: Oh, Estee Lauder Advanced Night Repair Serum.
2: Mm-hmm.
1: It's the best.
2: What's your favorite lip color?
1: Any shade of red.
2: Now, you grew up doing ballet. How often are you dancing these days?
1: Not as often as I like, but I love ballet, and I feel like it never leaves you.
2: Okay, can you show me a move?
1: Oh, sure. All right. Rondeau, plié, relevé, da-da-da-da-da-da-da.
2: Not bad.
1: Da-da.
2: Still got those moves. Now, Carly, you have a crystal ball? Where are you in 10 years?
1: I want to be surrounded by loved ones and working hard and being challenged and fulfilled by whatever it is I'm doing.
2: The last question I have for you, Carly, before you go, hey, that scholar with that idea, like, is she gonna take an investor for that idea? Like, is she gonna take an early round of funding?
1: How much money are you willing to invest?
2: $50,000.
1: How much equity you want?
2: 20%.
1: 5%.
2: 10%.
1: 5%.
2: 7%.
1: 5%.
2: You drive a hard bargain, Klaus.
1: I'll have our people call your people.
2: Deal. Thanks.
1: Bye, Joe. Bye-bye.

0: Lady Gaga, how are you today?
1: I'm great. How are you?
0: I'm very excited to be here. And how do you prefer I call you? Lady? Lady Gaga?
1: Call me Lady.
0: Okay, Lady. What's something unreal that's happened this month?
1: The trailer for A Star Is Born was released.
0: Okay, and what's something you're proud to say is now behind you?
1: You know, all the negative stuff that happens in your 20s.
0: It's a colorful patio. How do you start your day?
1: I start my day with a nice workout, and then I take a shower or a long hot bath.
0: Lady, how many times have you been on the cover of Vogue? 2 times? 3 times?
1: I have no idea. You should ask Vogue that question.
0: What have you read in the press about yourself that made you laugh?
1: That I'm from Yonkers and not Manhattan.
0: What's the strangest rumor you've ever heard about yourself?
1: That I have a penis.
0: And what's the one thing you've read that is 100% correct?
1: It is 100% correct that I love authentic people.
0: Is it true you watch horror movies to relax?
1: True.
0: Where does inspiration often strike for you?
1: Well, I find inspiration in all sorts of places, and the minute that I see it, I grab it and I run for the piano or I run for my typewriter.
0: Is it difficult to write music at this moment?
1: No, it's not. It's actually been fantastic writing music.
0: Do you have to be in love to write a good love song?
1: I would say that it is good to be in love to write a love song or to have been in love at one point. But it's also interesting, there's a lot of music in history that was written by people that have never been in love.
0: Do the same rules apply for sad songs?
1: No, I think that there's no rules when it comes to making music.
0: What's your most nostalgic memory from New York City?
1: My most nostalgic memory, going to bars with my friends.
0: All right, can you describe New York City in 3 adjectives?
1: Gritty, fun, and bright.
0: What was the best year in that city?
1: The best year?
0: Mm-hmm.
1: For me, 2007, when I was 21.
0: What was the best night you've ever had there?
1: I couldn't name just one. I had too many great nights.
0: What's the best memory you have about Elton John?
1: My best memories with Elton are when I'm hanging out with him and my godchildren, and David, his husband.
0: Is it true you wear a hat every day?
1: I do not wear a hat every single day. I did during the album cycle of Joanne.
0: What is the best advice you've ever received?
1: From Tony Bennett through Duke Ellington. Number one, never give up. Number two, never not listen to number one.
0: Very wise words. What would you like to be remembered for?
1: I would like to be remembered for the message behind Born This Way. I would like to be remembered for believing that people are equal. I would like to be remembered for being courageous and different.
0: Was there ever a moment where you really felt like you made it?
1: When I heard Just Dance on the radio for the first time in Canada.
0: Do you feel like there's pressure for you to constantly be on?
1: I don't know. I don't really know what being on means.
0: Lady, can you show me a hidden talent?
1: No.
0: What's your biggest pet peeve?
1: When people ask me what my hidden talents are. I'll show you when I'm ready.
0: Okay, fair enough. And where are my manners? Here I am standing here, not giving you this gift.
1: Thank you. That's so kind
0: of you.
1: You're
0: a Bowie fan, right?
1: Yeah, I love David Bowie.
0: Great. I'm just going to go back over here now.
1: Thank you so much. That's so nice.
0: You're welcome. Now, what's a place in the world that always makes you feel safe?
1: The Lower East Side in Manhattan.
0: What's your greatest inspiration?
1: People.
0: Is there something you would still like to do?
1: There's so much I would still like to do. I just want to keep on dreaming.
0: What set the Super Bowl apart for you as a performance?
1: It was a milestone performance for me. I felt it really marked the decade of the first 10 years of my career, and it felt like the fans performed the Super Bowl, not me. It was really for them.
0: Now, beyond the Super Bowl, what's a performance or a dream gig that you love to do?
1: I'm dreaming up playing in Vegas, and I haven't done that yet, but I will be this coming winter.
0: What other duet would you love to do one day besides Tony?
1: More Tony, more Elton, and Stevie Wonder.
0: Is it true you own Michael Jackson's Thriller jacket?
1: I do own one Thriller jacket.
0: How do you spend your downtime when you're on the road?
1: I like hanging out with my girlfriends.
0: What's your favorite song to cover?
1: Oh, I love to cover so many different songs. Many from the Great American Songbook and also classics. From now, so right now, I've just recently covered your song by Elton John, and I love that.
0: What's a song that you would love to cover?
1: I have sang it live, but I have never recorded What a Difference a Day Makes. It's a great song.
0: Okay, you're at karaoke. What are you going to pick?
1: Andrea Bocelli and Celine Dion, The Prayer.
0: Do you prefer a crowd of 300 people or 30,000?
1: Both.
0: What would you say is the number one look you've had in your career?
1: The number one look in my career, I would say at the MTV Music Awards when I wore Alexander McQueen from his very last collection before he died.
0: How much does a persona actually affect the musicality?
1: I don't really know what people mean by persona when they bring that up with me. I just change as I make art, so the music affects my personality and vice versa.
0: What is the first thing that you're drawn to in a look?
1: I don't know. I have a very immediate emotional reaction to fashion.
0: What excites you the most about fashion?
1: I like that fashion can both be a form of expression and a form of hiding.
0: How do you describe your personal style?
1: My personal style is Gaga.
0: Who is the most fashionable fictional character?
1: Audrey Hepburn in Breakfast at Tiffany's.
0: What's your go-to look right at this moment?
1: Audrey Hepburn in Breakfast at Tiffany's.
0: Can you reveal for me one of your beauty secrets?
1: Soon.
0: Strong lip or strong eye?
1: Both strong lip and strong eye.
0: How do you usually unwind?
1: I unwind listening to jazz.
0: And what is Bradley Cooper like in person?
1: Bradley Cooper is an incredible actor, incredible director, an absolutely incredible friend all the way around. I'm so excited for people to see his talent.
0: What do you want your fans to take away from A Star is Born?
1: I want them to take away the beautiful love story, the undertones of family dynamic with alcoholism and codependency, and also that the movie is a very, very strong expression of what it means to become a star, and that she, myself, Allie, does not really become one until the last frame of the movie.
0: Lady, do you consider yourself a feminist?
1: Yes.
0: What does feminism mean to you?
1: I think feminism is the fight for women's rights, for equality, and also to protect women as much as possible within rape culture.
0: What message do you want to send to your young female fans?
1: To my young female fans, I would say your body belongs to you, your mind belongs to you, your emotions belong to you, and just always be true to yourself and exercise what you want to be all the time. And if you don't feel comfortable doing something, then don't do it. Stay true to who you are.
0: Do you think the way society views women is changing?
1: I think it is changing. I think that society is having a more protective view of women in some ways, but I think on the political side, we still have a long way to go.
0: Is it true you could write a song in 10 minutes?
1: True.
0: Well, it's also true that we're fast approaching the end of this interview, so how about we finish this off with some rapid-fire answers? What do you think?
1: That sounds great.
0: So, where do you
1: want... I have a gift for you.
0: Oh, lady, you didn't have to. You bought me roses?
1: They're from my garden.
0: That's very nice of you. Thank you.
1: You're very welcome.
0: Okay. Where do you want to be in 9 years?
1: In 9 years, I'd like to be right here.
0: What real person in history would you love to portray on film?
1: Cleopatra.
0: What show are you hooked on right now?
1: This one.
0: I appreciate that. Favorite book?
1: Letters to a Young Poet, Rainer Maria Rilke.
0: Favorite movie musical?
1: Guys and Dolls.
0: What bar should everyone go to in New York City?
1: Welcome to the Johnson.
0: Favorite place to view art?
1: Everywhere.
0: What's the best concert you've been to?
1: Radiohead.
0: Are both your parents really Italian?
1: Yes.
0: Favorite film you've seen this month?
1: A Star is Born.
0: Favorite film growing up?
1: The Wizard of Oz.
0: What's a favorite thing you love to do with all your friends?
1: Go to bars with boys.
0: Was there ever a time you felt nervous performing?
1: Every time right before.
0: What are 3 things you cannot live without?
1: Family, friends, and freedom.
0: What music does a music icon play at a dinner party?
1: I play jazz.
0: And the last question I have for you, lady, have you ever performed secretly on a street corner?
1: Of course.
0: And that concludes our interview. Thank you so much.
1: Thank you.
0: Okay,
1: bye.
0: So I may not be ringing your doorbell right now, but here I am doing the first ever remote 73 questions via video call.
2: With me!
0: With you. It's a miracle of technology. I've also never interviewed a world-renowned relationship therapist before, and given the situation of things, I thought this could be appropriate.
2: You're going to get a private session? Is that what it is?
0: Yeah, yep, a totally private session for me, plus everyone else watching. So, the first thing I'd like to ask is, am I finding you safe and well right now?
2: Yes, very much so. Thanks a lot.
0: That's great. And what's the biggest ray of hope for you at the moment?
2: That I'll be able to touch my children again. I'm kind of touch hungry.
0: Are you still seeing your patients at all?
2: More than ever. Yes, I am working very hard and seeing a lot of patients at this moment.
0: Would you say there's a central or recurring theme that's coming from pretty much all of your clients right now?
2: I think that you know, one theme is that people either feel that they are on top of each other 24/7, way too much together, craving space, and others who are longing for connection because there is too much space between them and their loved ones, or they don't have one close to them at this moment. So that's probably the main tension I get.
0: Now, you became well known for your TED Talks on long-term relationships and intimacy. And I checked recently, they have like 30 million views, which is so crazy. But how has your life changed the most since being in the public eye?
2: Well, I get to talk to you and go from my office to Vogue. That's a change, you know?
0: Well, this is definitely a big deal for me, that's for sure. But what would you say is the biggest personal challenge that you find yourself going through?
2: At this moment, I would say the challenge for me is how do I go back and forth between my fears and my hopefulness?
0: What's the most frequent question that pretty much every single person is asking you right now?
2: How to find a way to maintain the space between two people so that desire can continue to thrive.
0: And are you making any particularly important observations about relationships in this moment?
2: I think that people are finding that, here's the thing, every couple is going to either see the cracks in their relationship, or every family, or they are going to see the light that shines through the cracks.
0: Okay, now, there's going to be plenty more advice questions later. Don't you worry, it's coming. But tell me, Esther, what's the first thing that you did this morning?
2: I had my cup of coffee.
0: And what is one daily ritual that you recommend for everyone to try?
2: I think at this moment, we wake up, we put our feet on the floor, we keep them grounded, we open our chest, and we breathe deep, and we expand, and we experience the spaciousness and the life inside of us.
0: And what were you doing the very second that I called?
2: I was working.
0: You're always working. I would imagine you're always working. Is that right?
2: Not always, but a lot at this moment, yes. It helps me.
0: And is that where you get your work done, right there?
2: In the kitchen, at this table, same spot, 2 months.
0: Show me that kitchen. Let's see that kitchen.
2: Of my kitchen?
0: Give me a little tour. Yeah.
2: Voila. Here we go. Oh,
0: that's nice. That's nice. And what's a typical meal that you're preparing in that kitchen?
2: Way too many vegetables with olive oil and garlic. I can't take it anymore.
0: And who is a historical person that you would resurrect to enjoy a meal in that kitchen?
2: Oh, the perfect person for these days is Albert Camus, who wrote The Plague.
0: Oh, that's a good answer. And Esther, what's your favorite museum?
2: Insel Hombroy in Germany.
0: What is your favorite film?
2: There is no such a thing. I have many movies that I adore.
0: You're such a connoisseur, you don't have a favorite film. Look at that. And who is your favorite musical artist?
2: Oh, I think I grew up really with Johann Sebastian Bach.
0: Ah, good choice. Now, Esther, how would you describe you?
2: Intense.
0: I read somewhere that you're referred to as the patron saint of relationships, which is quite the name. Would you say that you're a believer of this title?
2: I mean, dear, we should never take oneself so seriously. No.
0: Okay, well, thanks for setting that record straight. But do you think that there's any misconception that you'd like to clear up about you or what you do as a profession?
2: Being a therapist is a very lonely profession. And every therapist gets to experience some of the same things as the people that they work with. We are no different.
0: Yeah. And what do you think is the biggest way that relationships will be forever changed because of this massive crisis that we're going through?
2: I think that the inability to touch, to come close to people, is going to fundamentally alter, you know, in the fact that we have to walk with masks. We can't see faces. We can't really make the connections that we are used to make. We're going to have to learn a new language.
0: And that may be easy or difficult for people, depending. But in what ways do you think this pandemic has shifted your own personal priorities or your own personal perspective?
2: I used to make plans for 1 or 2 years in advance. That is no longer the case.
0: No way. No one needs their calendars right now. Definitely know what that feels like. But what's the first thing that you want to do when you can make plans once this is over?
2: I'm going to go home in New York City, and I hope to get on a plane very soon.
0: I feel you on that one, Esther. So I did something weird recently. I started reading War and Peace. Apparently, that's a thing right now. But what do you recommend I do when I finish that book? What should I read?
2: Look, I'm reading currently Elif Shafak, 10 minutes, 38 seconds in a strange new world. Mm. But I'm also reading another book that's actually really, I think, very interesting for the moment, because it's about 1,000 adventures, big and small. It's called The Bucket List.
0: Okay.
2: I never would read such a book. But really, since I can't go anywhere, I'm like just dreaming away.
0: Never has imagination been more important than right at this moment. So, tell me, Freud or Jung?
2: Jung.
0: Seinfeld or Friends?
2: I've never watched either.
0: You gotta be kidding me. You haven't seen that?
2: I'm not from here, sorry.
0: All right, I'll give you a pass. What is your opinion on horoscopes?
2: When a horoscope reading is well done, it is inspiring. It's clever.
0: Huh, so you're a fan of horoscopes?
2: I love intuitive readings. Coffee mug, tea leaves, horoscopes, give it to me.
0: Okay. Now, Esther, what you say to people at this moment depends on their situation. And so many people watching this interview are going through their own unique thing, obviously. But if I list a bunch of scenarios, are you okay to react to them and maybe offer some thoughts?
2: Let's go.
0: Okay, let's go.
2: Yeah.
0: So what would you say to a person who is living alone with their daughter and their son-in-law?
2: Keep your precious observations to yourself and try not to get involved in the other couple's dynamics.
0: And what would you say to a couple living together who are in the midst of a divorce?
2: You've got a task to accomplish, which means to deal with the confinement together. How you currently are feeling about each other is no longer a priority.
0: And what would you say to parents who are at home having to homeschool while work at the same time?
2: I admire you. I'm so glad I'm on a different stage. It's tough.
0: What would you say to a long-distance couple having no idea when they're going to see each other again?
2: Use your imagination. People, use your imagination to maintain all the connections. The most beautiful love poems have been written by people who never knew when they would meet again.
0: And what would you say to a person who lives in an environment where there's domestic violence?
2: As best you can, identify the resources that are local to you and that you can reach out, have code words so that people can know when you are in serious danger.
0: What would you say to that person who is completely alone right now?
2: Try to find two people, even from your past, from your history, that you don't know well from work, that you can reach out to on a daily basis. And if you don't have those, make sure to look in the next door neighbors and see who needs any help. Mm. If you can help somebody, you will be useful, you will have purpose, and you won't be nearly as alone.
0: What would you say to a person who has a secret and torrid love affair with their food delivery person?
2: You're going to have to use your imagination, dear.
0: I'm asking for a friend. How would you describe your scenario, Esther?
2: My own scenario?
0: Yeah.
2: I am here. I've never spent that much time with my husband in my entire 30-something years together. It's been a treat, actually.
0: That's great. That's Jack, right?
2: That's Jack, indeed, yes.
0: Where is Jack? Jack, make a cameo in this interview.
2: Jack.
0: Jack.
2: He's a little bit more shy than me, Jack.
0: Oh, he's shy. You know? I can still get him to participate, right?
2: Can you,
0: Jack's behind the camera. Jack's hiding behind the camera.
2: Jack, actually, you know, he paints, you know, and when he needs his space, he closes his door and he goes into his own creative mind. And that's how we manage to have space between the two of us, because we're in a tiny place right now.
0: Well, whatever works for you guys, right? Let's take a look at some of these paintings.
3: Sure.
0: But what was the last thing that made the two of you guys laugh?
2: How much and how fast I fill up garbage cans and then refuse to empty them. Very prosaic.
0: Hey, as long as that makes you guys laugh together. Now, Jack. There you are. How long have you been painting for?
3: Oh, my whole life.
0: And Esther, what's your favorite painting that Jack's made?
2: I mean, I'm not having favorite ones here, but I'm going to look at a couple of the more recent ones, you know?
0: Okay, let's take a look. Let's get in there,
2: because,
0: Jack.
2: Because here we are actually building a studio, and so it's very small paintings on paper right now, and I know he's waiting to burst out on big canvas.
0: All right, Jack, get down a little bit on that. Bring that in. Let's take a look at your paintings
2: I like this one, actually, quite a bit.
0: That too. That's nice. Now, Jack is a psychologist and a trauma expert. Are you guys constantly in each other's heads? How does it work?
2: It works like this. He deals with pain and I deal with pleasure. And on occasion, we meet.
0: Well, I guess that means you have a successful formula if you can celebrate your 35th anniversary together. Congratulations.
2: Thank you.
0: Jack, can you just tilt the camera down just a little bit? Thanks. Now, what do you think is better for you guys now than, say, a decade ago?
2: Oh, we have basically stopped trying to change each other.
0: You stopped trying?
2: That'll go a long way.
0: Oh, now it's a shame that you guys are separated from your sons right now. What do you miss most about being around your sons?
2: Holding them, probably.
0: Yeah. Now, Jack, this is your opportunity to ask your wife a question. Go for it.
3: How's it been being out in the country yesterday?
2: The transformation will be complete when I learn to garden. This is what's going to happen. I mean, I'm the total urban person, and here I'm going to be, you know, cultivating my little garden, my vegetable garden.
0: Well, I would imagine now is a good time to get a green thumb.
2: You know, right? Voltaire used to say, everybody needs to be able to cultivate their own garden. Il faut pouvoir cultiver son jardin. This is what's going to happen.
0: Okay, make it happen. God. Let's keep going. Let's go in the other room. All right, what's teaching you right now, Esther?
2: What's teaching me right now is I listen intensely to what people are telling me, to the dramas of other people's lives, and I discuss it with a lot of colleagues. I mean, I make sure that, you know, I'm supported by my own tribe.
0: What's confusing you at the moment?
2: What's confusing me? The fact that I have Trump and Fauci saying completely different things to each other.
0: What is inspiring you right now?
2: I'm inspired when I think that there is such creativity going on and that there will be life after destruction, as it has always been.
0: Mm. Now, you grew up in Antwerp, Belgium. Mm-hmm. What do you miss most about there?
2: French fries, because they're not French.
0: Now, in Antwerp, you call them pommes frites, right?
2: Des pommes frites, exactement.
0: I promise that I'm going to stop speaking French right now. But you often speak about being the daughter of Holocaust survivors. In what ways has their experience informed your entire worldview?
2: I think that this distinction between the difference about not being dead versus being alive and about how one maintains that erotic connection has been a most important lesson from them.
0: Would you say that parents are the most influential people in our lives?
2: Yeah, definitely. They're among them.
0: Okay, we're going to switch gears. This is a big switching gears because I need to know. Kittens or puppies?
2: Puppies.
0: Heels or flats?
2: Heels.
0: What are you binge watching these days?
2: I just watched Unorthodox.
0: Oh, that's a good one. Unorthodox is a good
2: one. And I'm going to be watching Normal People.
0: There's a lot of content to get through these days. But what do you consider to be the number one most important mental health practice right now?
2: At this moment, mutual support. Mass mutual reliance. People reaching out to each other.
0: Has a new world that we're in changed any aspect of the conventional wisdom that goes into your field?

0: Hey.
1: Hey.
0: I'm just gonna ask you 73 questions before you go to your big cover shoot.
1: Okay, shoot.
0: All right. What are you most excited about these days?
1: A prospective vacation.
0: What's your favorite holiday?
1: Christmas.
0: Favorite season?
1: Spring.
0: What's a recent hobby you've picked up?
1: Needlepoint.
0: Where does one go on a perfect road trip?
1: It doesn't matter where you go, it's who you're with.
0: What's the best activity when home on a rainy day?
1: Cuddling.
0: If you could switch lives with someone for a day, who would it be?
1: Oprah Winfrey.
0: If you could have coffee with someone from the past, who would it be?
1: Janis Joplin, but it probably wouldn't be coffee.
0: What was the best thing that happened this year?
1: I turned 40, and yes, that was the best thing that happened this year. I had a joint party with my fiance, who also turned 40.
0: There we go. What's your New Year's resolution for 2015?
1: I'm not gonna make any New Year's resolutions because I usually break them by the second week and then fall into a spiral of self-loathing.
0: Amy, why am I crouching here watching you stretch?
1: Why are you crouching watching me stretch? I'm just kidding. I'm doing some ballet moves for my photo shoot.
0: Very cool. What's your favorite exercise?
1: Yoga.
0: Best way to decompress?
1: Yoga.
0: What was the last book you read?
1: Peaceful Parent, Happy Kids.
0: What was a book you read because everyone else in the world was reading it?
1: 50 Shades of Grey.
0: What's your favorite country to visit?
1: Italy.
0: Last country you visited?
1: Italy.
0: Country you wish to visit?
1: Greece.
0: Where would you spend retirement?
1: Colorado.
0: What's the biggest thing you learned about being a mom?
1: To just take it slowly and learn to see the world through my child's eyes.
0: Amy, I have some friends who want to ask you some questions. Are you okay with that?
1: Sure.
0: Great. Friends!
2: Oh,
1: hi! Hi! Oh my goodness, hi! Are you guys getting ready for a ballet class?
2: We're not here to answer questions. Oh. What's your favorite food?
1: Spicy.
2: What's your favorite ice cream?
1: Strawberry.
2: What makes you smile the most?
1: My family.
3: How can I become an actress?
1: Find a really good teacher and study really hard.
3: Kittens or puppies?
1: Puppies.
2: Unicorns or aliens?
1: Unicorns.
0: I knew it.
2: Amy, what was your first pet?
1: It was a dog, an Irish setter named Kristanya.
2: What was your worst subject in school?
1: Math.
2: What's your favorite game?
1: Running charades.
3: What's your favorite thing in the world?
1: My daughter.
3: What's the coolest thing in the world?
1: Being a mom.
2: What's the cutest thing in the world?
1: You guys are the cutest thing in the world.
3: I have a serious question.
1: Sure.
3: How do you know if you're in love with a boy?
1: Oh, that's a really serious question. Well, he'll make you feel special, he'll celebrate you, and he'll bring out the best in you.
4: Amy, here in your shoes, what is your spirit animal?
1: A lioness.
4: And Annie's gonna be ready for you in a minute.
1: Okay, thanks.
0: Amy, are you the type of person to be into classical music?
1: Yes, I am.
0: That's Tchaikovsky.
1: I know.
0: Who is your favorite band of all time?
1: I pretty much like any sort of singer-songwriter group from the 70s, I'm kind of old-fashioned like that.
0: If you can go to any concert, past or present, what would it be?
1: Woodstock.
0: What's the last song you listened to on your phone?
1: Roar by Katy Perry. That's my daughter's favorite song.
0: What song would you probably be caught dancing alone to?
1: Dancing in Heaven from Girls Just Wanna Have Fun.
0: You could work the runway.
1: Oh, nice.
0: What song would it be?
1: Pour Some Sugar on Me.
0: What's the best gift you've ever received?
1: Well, my fiance made me a pillow that had my daughter's face on it, so when I traveled, I could cuddle with her.
0: What's the best gift you've ever given?
1: My daughter.
0: Biggest surprise you've ever had?
1: When I was cast in Catch Me If You Can, that was a big surprise.
0: Who's your fashion icon?
1: Grace Kelly.
0: Favorite fashion trend of all time?
1: Wide leg pants.
0: Most stylish person?
1: Anna Wintour.
0: What did you wear to your prom?
1: I wore this fabulous teal crushed velvet dress, had rhinestone straps, and my boyfriend's mom made it for you. For me. Thank you, Jerry.
0: Who was your date to your prom?
1: Christian Doolin.
0: Where do you think Princess Giselle is today?
1: Well, hopefully she is singing in parks across America and she's not disenchanted.
0: Amy, do you want to see these kids bust out some sick moves?
1: Yeah. Come on.
0: All right, kids. 5, 6, 7, 8.
1: Nice. Awesome.
0: Wow.
1: Thank you.
0: That is the most impressive thing I've ever seen in my entire life.
2: See me,
1: bye. Bye. Thank you. Oh my God, they're so chewy. I'm just kidding.
0: Amy, what's your favorite movie of all time?
1: Gone with the Wind.
0: What was a movie that made you cry?
1: Ghost. I was like 18.
5: Movie that made you laugh the hardest?
1: Bridesmaids.
5: If you could make a documentary, what would it be about?
1: The foster care system.
5: What's your favorite TV show?
1: Girls.
5: If you could make a cameo in anything, what would it be?
1: American Horror Story. Excuse me?
6: Amy,
1: hi!
6: I'm ready to propose to my girlfriend. What advice do you have? Like, what kind of charming, engaging way should I go about asking her?
1: Just be yourself and do something personal, but not so personal that you can't share the story later. So.
6: Thank you.
5: If Lois Lane wasn't a journalist, what would she be?
1: A politician.
5: If you could have one superpower, what would it be?
1: Reading people's minds.
5: What is your kryptonite?
1: Foot rubs.
5: What makes a superman?
1: Kindness.
5: What are you most enchanted by?
1: Children singing.
4: Amy, what's your guilty pleasure?
1: Nachos.
4: Well, we have that, and Annie's now ready for you.
1: Awesome.
5: Delicious.
1: Nachos. Nachos and Annie. It's awesome.
5: What's your favorite app?
1: Bubble Witch.
5: What's your favorite website?
1: Shopbop.
5: Who do you text the most?
1: My fiancé.
5: What's a moment you felt most proud?
1: After the birth of my daughter.
5: What has been your most challenging role?
1: Probably my role from American Hustle.
5: What's your biggest strength?
1: Sorry.
5: Oh, that's okay. I'll get you some water.
1: Lingering cold. Perseverance.
5: What's your biggest weakness?
1: This cough.
5: I promise. We're almost done. Hang in there. What is a skill still unmastered?
1: I really would love to learn to play the guitar better.
5: My friend would like to make one more appearance.
2: Amy, I have one last question for you.
1: Sure.
2: What advice do you have for a girl my age?
1: Don't grow up too fast.
2: Okay. Thank you.
1: You're welcome.
5: Amy, take care. Have a good cover
1: shoot. Bye, thank you.
5: Bye-bye. Get some water.
1: For more 73 questions, subscribe to the Vogue channel.

0: Hey there. I'm here for my interview with Gigi Hadid.
1: Hey.
0: Oh, Gigi, hey!
1: How's it going?
0: It's going well. Let's do the 73-question interview thing.
1: Let's do it.
0: Okay, here we go. How are you feeling today?
1: So excited, because I've asked you this like 100 times, and now I'm finally doing it.
0: Not as excited as I am. Well, I needed to get this answer right away, though.
1: All right.
0: Does anyone ever call you by your real name?
1: Jelena?
0: From this point on, should I call you Jelena?
1: If you want to, but Gigi's fine.
0: Okay, Gigi. What do you miss most about living in California full-time?
1: Being so close to the beach.
0: What do you love most about living in New York?
1: That you can do anything, anytime.
0: How do you handle all that jet lag?
1: I'm really good at sleeping on planes.
0: And what's your schedule like these days?
1: Do you really want to know?
0: This is going to be scary.
1: Let's see.
0: Okay.
1: Okay, Google. Read me my last text.
2: Gigi, your schedule is pretty easy. After your shoot, meet us at JFK for Paris, London, Berlin, Rome, Saint-Tropez, the island nation of Nauru, Antarctica, and Des Moines, Iowa. See you at the airport.
1: There you have it.
0: Okay, wow. How many people watched your most recent Snapchat?
1: I have no idea.
3: What's up,
1: Gigi? Hey!
3: What are you doing here?
1: You know, just my 73 questions.
0: What's the best and worst color to wear?
1: I like wearing bright colors, and I don't really have a least favorite.
0: Have you ever cut your own hair?
1: Yes, actually. Before my first Baby Guest campaign, I cut my bangs, and that's why I wore a bandana.
0: Who's your style icon?
1: It switches between Rihanna and the Olsen Twins.
0: What trend will you never get tired of?
1: Being able to wear glasses whenever I want.
0: What trend do you wish would never come back?
1: I feel like if you rock it, you rock it.
0: All right. What accessory can you not leave your home without?
1: Gigi Hadid for Vogue eyewear, baby.
0: Nice.
1: Thank you.
0: All right. What is your favorite memory from your childhood?
1: Being with my horses all the time, like morning to night.
0: What's the best piece of advice your mom has given you?
1: If you're not the nicest, most hardworking girl in the industry, there's going to be someone prettier, nicer, and more hardworking.
0: What is the best piece of advice your father has given you?
1: Creativity can happen whenever, wherever.
0: Other than your family, who do you call for advice?
1: I have different friends for different situations.
0: All right, now I got a few Zane questions here.
1: Let's do it.
0: Which of Zane's tattoos are your favorite?
1: I feel like I have a new kind of infatuation with a different one every week. I really like the details in them.
0: What's the most romantic thing Zane has ever done for you?
1: A couple years ago on Valentine's Day, we went on a boat trip, and it was really nice.
0: Is it true he likes to cook pies?
1: Yes, I'm so grateful for that.
0: What's your favorite pie that he's made?
1: Chicken and sweet corn. It's like a hug.
0: I also hear that you're an artist.
1: I am.
0: Can you paint something for me?
1: Sure.
0: Okay.
1: Last drinkable water sip.
0: Nice. Who is your girl crush right now?
1: I always say this, but Rihanna.
0: What's your most used emoji?
1: Probably the heart with the like Cupid bow going through it.
0: Do you have any tattoos?
1: No, I don't, actually.
0: Okay. You were once Sandy from Grease for Halloween. Any idea what you're going to do next year for Halloween?
1: I told you I'd have to kill you, but I painted you something.
0: Something. That's...
1: Love it?
0: Clever.
1: Thanks.
0: Now, you're right-handed.
1: Yes.
0: What does your signature look like left-handed?
1: Let's see.
0: Can you do your signature left-handed while whistling? And...
1: Who wants to buy it for lots of monies?
0: That looks like Picasso. What is one thing about your culture or background that you wish more people knew?
1: I feel very lucky and very proud to be of dual heritage.
0: Can you name all of your siblings, oldest to youngest, in 10 seconds?
1: Go.
0: Go.
1: Mariel, Alana, Bella, Anwar.
0: Two seconds.
1: That wasn't 10. That was a lot shorter.
0: What sport are you the worst at?
1: I don't like to talk about it.
0: Now, I hear you like to box.
1: I do.
0: Could you, spar with me a little
1: bit
0: right now? Let's do this, Gigi. Come on.
1: Awesome.
0: Let's do it. Let's go.
1: Oh.
0: All right. Stop.
1: Okay. Sweaty.
0: When you were in high school, you were captain of the volleyball team.
1: Yes.
0: What position did you play?
1: Outside header.
0: Can you show me some volleyball moves with this volleyball?
1: Sure.
0: Okay.
1: Can you walk?
0: Let's do it.
1: Let's go.
0: It's really...
1: Go.
0: Bad. Okay. What is the best show on Netflix right now?
1: Oh.
0: Keep going.
1: Go!
0: Best show on Netflix.
1: Abstract!
0: What's the last internet video that made you laugh?
1: That little girl singing Moana.
0: And Gigi wins.
1: Yes.
0: How do you feel about horoscopes?
1: I love them. I read them. I don't really believe them.
0: All right. Can you show me how tall you are on this scale right here?
1: Sure.
0: Okay. What's your favorite song to sing in the shower?
1: I like to make up songs in the shower. 6 foot.
0: Now, Gigi, you love cooking. What's your signature dish?
1: Probably my cheeseburger, because I won MasterChef with it.
0: What's your favorite dish your mom cooks?
1: Spaghetti bolognese.
4: Guy right here with the question.
1: Oh, thank you.
5: Hey, Gigi, I was wondering, do you ever want to have kids someday?
0: Great question.
1: Yes.
0: What's your go-to drink?
1: Spicy margarita.
0: What's your favorite dessert?
1: Vanilla souffle.
0: What is the best late night spot in New York?
1: My apartment.
0: Okay, this one's tough. Can you rank your top 10 favorite Taylor Swift songs?
1: I do have my list of books. Book of lists with me.
0: How convenient.
1: Ready?
0: Go.
1: Not in any specific order. Dear John, Stay, Stay, Stay, Forever and Always. How You Get the Girl, Clean, This Love, Begin Again, Long Live, Tim McGraw, and... Better Man for Little Big Town.
0: Are you the one who introduced Kobe and Taylor Swift?
1: No, actually. Taylor introduced me to Kobe at a concert.
0: How many Kobe jerseys do you currently have in your closet?
1: They're in storage, but probably like 5 for each number.
0: That's a fair amount. Did your mom speak Dutch to you when you were growing up?
1: Mostly when we visited Holland.
0: Can you say something to me in Dutch?
1: Nee, after you.
0: Thank you. What's your favorite place you visited?
1: Probably Tahiti.
0: If you were a superhero with a superpower, what would your superpower be?
1: Invisibility.
0: Would you ever go back to school and finish studying criminal psychology?
1: I think about it a lot, actually.
0: Up to you, please.
1: Thank you.
0: Okay. Is it true you and Bella were both competitive horseback riders?
1: Very competitive.
0: What was your first horse's name?
1: It was a rescued miniature pony, and I named him Rocky Daddy after my rocking horse.
0: Gigi, what's your spirit animal?
1: The horse, but I've been told that my totem for this part of my life is fox.
0: What is one thing you have to have at a shoot?
1: I appreciate chips and guac.
0: All right. What do we have over here?
1: This is my portfolio.
0: Nice.
1: And my manager, Louise.
0: Hi, Louise. Do you have an alter ego that comes out during shoots?
1: Yeah, but they don't have names.
0: What is your most memorable magazine cover?
1: My first American Vogue cover.
0: What would you say is the biggest moment of your career so far?
1: Getting all 4 big Vogues. So that's French, Italian, British, American.
0: What was your first Vogue photo shoot?
1: Ta-da.
0: Okay.
1: We reshot Anna Wintour's first American Vogue cover.
0: Huh, that's really cool.
6: Hey, G, how many times have I been mistaken by a bodyguard?
1: Like 1,000, but how many times have I been mistaken for your bodyguard?
0: Boom.
1: He probably more than me. All right.
0: So what exciting fashion stuff do you have coming around the corner?
1: My Tommy X Gigi collection, the 3rd one, comes out in September.
0: How does it feel to have your own Barbie doll?
1: Major. And speaking of Gigi Barbie, she's here.
0: She's right there.
1: Thank you for joining us, Barbie. Your hair looks a little bit rough.
0: Okay. Gigi, can you give your miniature self a selfie?
1: Sure, but let's go to the white backdrop.
0: Okay. Go-to lipstick color.
1: Maybelline Matte Nudes.
0: What time do you go to bed?
1: Like midnight, usually.
0: Do you ever fall asleep with your makeup on?
1: All the time. Okay, Google, take a selfie. Love it. You love it? Great. Let's show them.
0: See the results, and that is amazing. Great. How long have you ever gone without your phone?
1: 2 weeks. Horse camp.
0: Horse camp. Well, Gigi, that was question number 73 in a
7: Kendall Jenner.
8: Hi.
7: I came here to ask you 73 questions very, very quickly.
8: Let's do it. Come on in.
7: All right. So, here we are in the home you grew up in.
8: Yeah.
7: How often do you hang out here?
8: Not too often anymore.
7: What's your favorite memory in this home?
8: Sneaking out late.
7: What's your favorite holiday to celebrate in this home?
8: Christmas.
7: Okay. What is the most absurd nickname that someone has ever given you?
8: Killa, but I haven't been called that since high school.
7: What was your first job?
8: Dog walking.
7: What's something about you that you wish more people focused on?
8: My ass.
7: What scares you the most?
8: Losing someone.
7: What angers you the most?
8: Delayed flights.
7: What makes you laugh the most?
8: My friend Tyler.
7: What's your favorite curse word?
8: F**k.
7: What is going on there?
8: Mom, what are you doing?
9: I'm doing a major renovation to your room. But what should I make it into?
8: A planetarium.
7: So, what is modeling really like?
8: A dream come true.
7: Where's one place you'd like to go and not be recognized?
8: The beach.
7: Okay, so this is your mother's closet. Wow, that is an abundance of shoes.
8: Yeah.
7: What's the precise number of shoes in that closet?
8: 73, but only sneakers.
7: That's a good number. Best fashion tip you learned from your mom?
8: Always to take care of my things.
7: What is your must-have beauty product?
8: Red lipstick.
7: What's the worst beauty trend you've ever tried?
8: Plucking my eyebrows too much.
7: What's the worst fashion trend of all time?
8: Wedge sneakers.
7: What's your morning beauty ritual?
8: Drinking tons of water and brushing my teeth.
7: What's your spirit animal?
8: Tupac Shakur.
10: Kendall, let's do a quick touch-up.
8: Hi, okay.
10: Do you have a secret beauty tip?
8: Drinking tons of water.
10: Do you have a secret hobby?
8: Photography.
7: Do you have a secret?
8: If I told you, it wouldn't be a secret anymore.
10: Okay, good to go.
7: What's the most expensive thing you've ever splurged on?
8: My vintage car.
7: What do you wear when nobody's watching?
8: Nothing.
7: What is your favorite thing you've ever worn?
8: Anything a little controversial.
7: Okay, here's an onslaught of sister questions.
8: Okay.
7: Who is your favorite sister right now?
8: Chloe.
7: Who's your favorite to pose with at this current moment?
8: All of them.
7: Who is the funniest sibling and why?
8: I think Kylie, because she's super sarcastic.
7: Who is the craziest sibling and why?
8: Drunk or sober.
7: Who is the neediest sibling and why?
8: None of us. We're all super independent women.
7: Which sister's closet would you love to raid?
8: Kim, always.
7: What's one thing only you know about Kim?
8: She can do almost anything with her toes.
7: What's it like being an aunt?
8: Great, because I can give them back.
7: If Kim has another kid, what should she call him or her?
8: South?
7: Can you name four other names that start with K?
8: Kat, Katie, Karen, Cassandra.
7: That works. Favorite movie of all time?
8: The Notebook.
7: What movies made you cry the hardest and laugh the hardest?
8: Cry the hardest, Marley and Me, and laugh the hardest, Bridesmaids.
7: Okay, you can only dance to one song for the rest of your life. What song is it?
8: Whitney Houston, I Wanna Dance With Somebody, of course.
7: If you joined the Spice Girls, what would your name be?
8: Kitten Spice.
7: If your life was a song or movie, what would the title be?
8: It ain't as easy as it looks.
7: Okay. What is the craziest time you've ever had with Gigi?
8: One time we were in Cannes and pulled an all-nighter and ended up in Monaco.
7: What is your nickname for Gigi?
8: Ouija.
7: Using the fewest words possible, can you explain to me how you are related to Gigi?
8: So her stepdad is my half-brother's stepdad. Ex-stepdad. Does that make sense?
7: Not at all.
8: Okay, sorry.
7: Do you read internet comments?
8: No.
7: What's the funniest thing you've ever read about yourself on the internet?
8: That I'm having Justin Bieber's spirit child.
7: What do you want to say to your fans?
8: I love you.
7: All right. What's the story behind this Instagram photo?
8: This is me getting ready for an event with my stylist and my seamstress in some sick boots.
7: What's the story behind this Instagram photo?
8: This is me and my sisters at my sister's baby shower having some sister time.
7: What's the story behind this Instagram photo?
8: This is my always mood.
7: Will you post a selfie of you and me on your Instagram?
8: No. Let's go to the pool.
7: Name one thing you cannot live without.
8: Pasta.
11: Kendall.
8: Hi.
11: I just had a baby. What should I do to celebrate?
8: Maybe go hang out with your wife.
7: What TV show would you kill to make a cameo in?
8: The Bachelorette.
7: Do you have a favorite episode of Keeping Up with the Kardashians?
8: Yeah, probably the one where I did prosthetics with my sisters.
7: Would you ever do a spinoff?
8: No, I like working with my family too much.
7: What are three things you look for in a man?
8: Confidence, good sense of humor, and great style.
7: Who did you have a crush on when you were younger?
8: Benny the Jet Rodriguez.
7: All right, what was your first memory?
8: Me running down the halls in my house in a little leopard coat.
7: Who would make you totally starstruck?
8: Angelina Jolie, of course.
7: All right, favorite place to visit that's not a home?
8: Palm Springs.
7: Do you have a hidden talent?
8: Yeah, I can make bird noises.
7: Prove it.
10: Kendall, get your ass in here.
7: What was the name of your first pet?
8: Harley. Yes, Mom. What's up?
9: Well, I finished your planetarium and wanted to know what's the most embarrassing thing that your mom's ever done?
8: Maybe this, all your magazines. Love you.
9: Love you.
7: If you had to choose another career, what would you do?
8: Probably working on a farm somewhere.
7: How would you describe yourself in 3 words?
8: I'm a weirdo, I'm motivated, and I'm jet-lagged.
7: If you could have a superpower, what would it be?
8: Gosh, probably to be invisible whenever I want it to be.
7: What's the biggest surprise you've ever had?
8: Maybe when one of my sisters got pregnant, or when Kanye proposed to Kim.
7: What is the best piece of advice you've ever received?
8: Treat people the way you want to be treated.
7: What advice would you give your younger self?
8: Don't wear that.
7: What do you hope for by the time you're 30?
8: Happiness, love, and a family.
7: What are you doing immediately after this interview?
8: Going to the gym. This body doesn't do it itself.
7: All right, last question. Before I leave, can I film you with some crazy filters on your face?
8: Thought you'd never ask.
7: Okay, so here you are with some insane eyeballs. And let's see what else we have. Looks like you have a beard now.
8: Okay.
7: Do that bird thing again.
8: Sure.
7: Okay.
8: Okay, that's enough. I'll go now.

0: is honest.
1: What's the best advice you...
2: Hi, I'm here for the interview with Anna.
3: Yes, Anna's ready, right this way into her office.
2: Great, I'm dressed okay, right? Anna, hi. Thanks for letting me come by. I'm just here to ask you 73 questions, and let's get right down into it. What time did you wake up this morning?
3: 5 o'clock.
2: What do you usually have with breakfast?
3: Starbucks.
2: How long have you been in this office for?
3: Forever.
2: What's one of your favorite things in this office?
3: My Clarice Cliff collection.
2: What's one thing in this office you've had the longest?
3: The desk.
2: Can you write down the one fashion word you wish everyone would stop using?
3: Of course.
2: You. Journey. Huh.
4: Anna, here are the clothes for the December lead. What do you think?
3: Virginia, where's the color?
4: Good point.
2: What's an accessory you've had for ages?
3: My necklaces.
2: What is an item of clothing you've had the longest?
3: I can't remember.
2: Do you have a favorite family heirloom?
3: My memories.
4: Anna, Mr. De Laurenta would like to ask you something via speakerphone.
3: Certainly.
5: Anna, I want to know what is your favorite type of flower?
3: Tuberose.
5: How lovely, Anna.
4: Carly's ready for you in the closet.
3: Okay.
2: What is your favorite season in New York City?
3: Spring.
2: Uptown or downtown?
3: Downtown.
2: What's your favorite museum in New York City?
3: The Metropolitan Museum.
6: Anna, how do you feel about Brooklyn?
3: New Silicon Valley.
2: What's your favorite musical of all time?
3: Kiss Me, Kate.
2: What's a musical you love to have a part in?
3: Sadly, I can't sing.
2: What is your favorite play?
3: I couldn't hear. I'm sorry.
2: What's your favorite play?
3: Skylight.
2: Who is your favorite comedian of all time?
3: James Corden.
2: Who is your favorite action star of all time?
3: Hugh Jackman.
2: If you had to name your absolute biggest phobia, what would it be?
3: Spiders. Hello, Carly.
7: Hi, Anna. Nice to see you. Quick question. Leather or lace?
3: Lace.
7: Velvet or fur?
3: Fur.
7: Vintage or new?
3: New.
7: Polka dot stripes?
3: Both.

0: Why are you putting those on?
1: Hiding from you.
0: I appreciate the honesty.
2: Anna, they're ready for you in the planning room.
1: Good.
0: What are you reading right now, Anna?
1: Victoria by A.N. Wilson.
0: What's your favorite book?
1: Pride and Prejudice.
0: What's the last book you read?
1: Enough by Gabby Gifford.
0: What's a book you wish you had written?
1: War and Peace.
0: Who's the most fashionable literary figure?
1: Scarlett O'Hara.
0: Who is the literary figure who has most inspired fashion designers?
1: Oliver Twist.
0: What's the best vacation spot?
1: Home.
0: What country have you always wanted to visit?
1: India.
0: What do you miss about England, if anything?
1: Humor.
0: What's the biggest difference between Brits and Americans?
1: Humor.
3: What's the best part about your job?
1: The people.
0: How do you feel about horoscopes, Anna?
1: I hate horoscopes.
0: If you can make a documentary, what would it be about?
1: Tennis.
0: How are you enjoying this interview?
1: Is it over?
0: No, not yet, sorry. Well, this room is delightful. What's the most surprising thing in the September issue?
1: Cooking with marijuana.
0: What's the second most surprising thing in the September issue?
1: The cover.
0: What will you not find in the September issue?
1: Head to toe black.
0: How often do you play tennis?
1: As often as I can.
0: Who would you want on your team in doubles?
1: Mixed doubles, Roger Federer. Women's doubles, Serena Williams.
0: What do you love most about tennis?
1: The gladiators.
0: What's the best match ever played?
1: Roddick against Federer, Wimbledon final 2009.
0: What's another sport you consider getting into?
1: Basketball.
4: Anna, how many emails do you write each day?
1: I simply can't remember.
4: Great.
0: Anna, what's your favorite cocktail?
1: I don't drink.
0: Your water, sparkling or flat?
1: Sparkling.
0: Coffee or tea?
1: Coffee.
0: Favorite food?
1: Avocado.
0: Least favorite food?
1: Broccoli.
0: Favorite dessert?
1: Coffee ice cream.
0: What's your guilty pleasure?
1: Watching Homeland.
2: These two bros just came from Mr. De La Renta.
1: Wonderful.
0: Wow, that guy is smooth.
4: Anna? Roger's on the line. He wants to know where you want to have dinner next week.
1: Balthazar.
4: Mr. Federer, Balthazar it is.
0: Anna, what kind of phone do you have?
1: A flip phone.
0: What's the greatest invention of all time?
1: Anything by Apple.
0: Stationery or email?
1: Both.
0: Letter or postcard?
1: Both.
0: What have you learned from your father being an editor of the Evening Standard?
1: Perseverance.
0: What have you learned from your brother as an editor of The Guardian?
1: Great reporting.
0: What have you learned from your children?
1: Love.
0: What is a skill that can never be mastered?
1: For me, learning Chinese.
0: What's your biggest regret?
1: I don't have one.
0: What's the least true rumor about you?
1: They're all true.
0: Anna, last question. Can you put back on those sunglasses and take a selfie with my phone?
1: I've never taken a selfie and I don't plan to start now.
0: Fair enough, Anna. Well, that's it. This was great talking to you, and maybe I'll see you around, award shows, things like that, you know?
1: Maybe.
5: Hey, Daniel, how are you?
6: I'm good, how are you?
5: Good.
0: Victoria.
5: Good.
0: Hey, it's good to see you.
5: Hi, welcome.
0: Thank you. I came from America to ask you 73 questions in your new store.
5: Thank you.
0: What's the first thing you do when you wake up in the morning?
5: I check on my kids.
0: What's a daily ritual?
5: I'm up at 6 a.m. working out.
0: Do you have any pets?
5: That'll be Coco Chanel, the bulldog who lives in L.A.
0: Do you have any pet names for your kids?
5: I do, but if I tell you, they'll be mortified.
0: What's one rule your kids consistently ignore?
5: Don't play football in the house.
0: What's the greatest thing you've learned from your kids?
5: How to play football in the house and how to love unconditionally.
0: You pick up any slang from them?
5: I have no idea, dude.
0: All right, let's check out this store. What is your favorite color?
5: Sunset orange.
0: What's your favorite flavor?
5: Salt.
0: What's your favorite spice?
5: Posh.
0: What's your secret talent?
5: I used to be able to juggle.
0: What's a movie that made you cry the hardest?
5: 12 Years a Slave.
0: Movie that made you laugh the hardest?
5: We're the Millers.
0: Heels or flats?
5: Both.
0: Diamonds or pearls?
5: Both. We love Prince.
0: Harry or William?
5: Oh, you can't make me choose.
0: Your store is lovely.
5: Thank you.
0: What's your favorite item for sale?
5: I really like this bright pink fluffy dress over here.
0: What's the best fashion secret you've ever learned?
5: Less is more.
0: If you ran the world, what's one law you would enact?
5: If? Do you mean when? When I run the world, I'm going to make it the law that everybody has to do a little something philanthropic.
0: If you had to wear one thing for the rest of your life, what would it be?
5: Knickers.
0: How do you get dressed in the morning?
5: Socks, knickers, vest, dress.
0: What do you wear when you need to relax?
5: My Lanvin pajamas.
0: Besides cell phone and a purse, what are three things you always have in your bag?
5: Byredo, hand cream, number 23 makeup forever, lip liner, and my credit card.
0: Victoria, would you mind putting on that other pair of sunglasses? I think they'll make a perfect gift for someone. What's one question you like to be asked more often?
5: Would you like an early night?
0: What's one question you hate being asked?
5: Why don't you smile?
0: Good question. Why don't you smile?
5: I'm smiling on the inside. I feel that I have a responsibility to the fashion.

0: community.
1: Those last sunglasses are great. I think I'll take
0: thank
1: them.
0: Thank you.
2: Let me wrap them up. Don't forget Alina's in the fitting room upstairs.
0: Thank you so much. Thank you.
1: What's your favorite vacation spot?
0: Napa Valley.
1: What's a country you like to visit?
0: I'd love to go to Kenya.
1: If you bring one thing from the States to England, what would it be?
0: A fanny pack.
1: What's one piece of clothing in your wardrobe that David hates?
0: He loved everything in my wardrobe.
1: What's one piece of clothing in David's wardrobe that you hate?
0: I don't really like that full-on Gucci look that he pushed a few years ago.
1: If you could take back one look you ever wore, what would it be?
0: The full Gucci look in leather that I wore a few years ago.
1: This must be Alina.
0: You look beautiful.
3: Thank you. If you could teach any subject at school, what would it be?
0: Singing. I'm going to get you another dress.
3: Thank you.
1: Victoria, what's your favorite food?
0: Japanese.
1: Favorite drink?
0: Hot sake.
1: If you could have a date with someone, living or dead, who would it be?
0: My husband.
1: What is one thing in this world that we need to get rid of?
0: AIDS.
1: Do you believe in free will or destiny?
0: I believe that free will leads you to your destiny.
1: What's one thing you cannot live without?
0: My Velcro rollers.
1: What is the definition of misery?
0: Kathy Bates.
1: Besides LA, what city do you visit the most?
0: Paris.
1: What is your idea of a perfect date?
0: A night in with my husband.
1: Do you believe in love at first sight?
0: Absolutely.
1: At first sight, what made you fall in love with David?
0: Duh.
1: At what age were you the happiest?
0: I'm really happy right now.
1: Great.
3: Hi, Victoria.
0: Hey.
3: A man from America would like to ask you a question.
0: Okay.
4: Hey, Victoria, I'm finally ready to propose to my girlfriend. I just need to know, should I use my grandma's old wedding ring or should I get a brand new diamond ring?
1: Now that is a tough question. What's it gonna be?
0: I'd get a new one. Don't give her that ropey thing.
1: What's your spirit animal?
0: A swan.
1: What's your favorite type of animal print?
0: Leopard.
1: If your life were a movie, what would the title be?
0: The Hunger Games.
1: It's taken.
0: Really?
1: If you could have any superpower in the world, what would it be?
0: I would be able to work out and sleep at the same time.
1: What's one song that always makes you dance?
0: Marvin Gaye, Gotta Give It Up.
1: What are three words to describe London?
0: Inspiring, energetic, multicultural.
1: What's the one thing everyone should do when in London?
0: Come to London and visit my store.
1: What do you like most about Americans?
0: The positive energy.
1: Besides LA, where would you live?
0: New York.
1: How would your kids answer that?
0: New York.
1: If you could bring back one look from your 20s, what would it be?
0: None. Have you seen those Spice Girls films?
1: I was in middle school at the time. Of course I did.
0: Okay.
1: Victoria, what's the one word you use too much?
0: Gray area, and I know that's two words.
1: What's one vice you wish you would give up?
0: I don't have a vice.
1: If you could be a pro at any sport, what would it be?
0: Tennis.
1: If you could star in one movie, what would it be?
0: I starred in Spice World the movie, and I am still waiting for my Outstanding Achievement Award.
1: Who'd you want to write your biography?
0: Me.
1: What would the name be of your autobiography?
0: It's a work in progress.
1: What phrase would define how you live your life?
0: Positive energy and creative visualization.
1: What's your biggest goal for 2015?
0: To really learn more and figure out what I can do to really help and make a difference.
1: Where do you go when you need to be alone?
0: I can't go anywhere on my own. My kids follow me everywhere.
1: What's one thing about you people would be surprised to know?
0: Comedy gold.
1: If you could choose anyone in the world to live next door to you, who would it be?
0: Mr. Valentino lives next door to me, and it doesn't get much better than that.
1: If you could do a duet with one person, who would it be?
0: I've duetted with Sir Elton John, and it doesn't get much better than that.
1: If you can give yourself advice at age 13, what would it be?
0: Your skin's gonna clear up, and it's all gonna be fine.
1: If you could do something else with your life, what would it be?
0: I wouldn't do anything else with my life.
1: Victoria, last question. Do you take American Express?
0: It's on the house.
1: You are too kind. That is so nice of you.
0: Thank you so much.
1: Thank you, Victoria.
0: Safe journey. For more 73 questions, subscribe to the Vogue channel.
5: Sorry, I don't want any. Oh, it's you.
1: Hi, Derek.
5: Come on in.
1: Thanks for having me over. I'm here to ask you 73 questions.
5: Well, I only have 9 answers, so I guess I'm gonna need more.
1: So how long have you lived here?
5: Actually, I only winter here. My summer place is upstairs.
1: What's the first thing you thought of when you woke up this morning?
5: I must have fallen asleep.
1: What's the best part about living in New York?
5: The diversity. You have really good-looking people and also very attractive people.
1: What are 3 words to describe living in New York?
5: Hustle, bustle, and.
1: How do you feel about Brooklyn?
5: I really hope they find a cure.
1: How often do you take the subway?
5: Hardly ever. Sandwiches are a gateway to cake.
1: What's on your mind right now?
5: Pass.
1: Can I get a tour?
5: Sure.
1: Perfect. What's your favorite holiday?
5: Well, my faith is very important to me, so I'd have to say my birthday.
1: What's your favorite season?
5: Spring. No, salt. No. Autumn?
1: Who are you wearing right now?
5: Oh, this isn't a person. It's a Velveteen Napoleon jacket. By the way, this is my actual skull.
1: Oh, it's like a model?
5: Nope.
1: Okay. What's your favorite country to visit?
5: I've always adored Tribeca.
1: Where would you spend retirement?
5: Models don't retire. They get turned into glue. It's better that way.
1: What's your spirit animal?
5: I don't believe in using animals for their spirits, only for their fur. Come on in.
1: Don't mind if I do. Wow, you have a lot of exercise equipment.
5: That's not a question. What is this, 73 statements?
1: Sorry, do you have a lot of exercise equipment?
5: Better. And no, I don't.
1: How do you keep it smelling so fresh in here?
5: I had my sweat glands removed. Any sweating you see me do is through a surrogate.
1: You have a surrogate sweater?
5: No, I hate cardigans. They make me look hippie. Oh, hey, guys. Nice spinning.
6: Thanks, Barry.
1: Who's the last person you texted?
5: The woman who does all my texting. I want to say Rachel.
1: What's your favorite website?
5: That's kind of up to the spider.
1: Fair enough. Are you on Instagram?
5: Do I look like I'm on Instagram? I've always tested clean.
1: What's your favorite app?
5: Probably Instagram.
1: You have a really nice bedroom, Derek. Who's a notable person who shared this bed with you?
5: Well, I don't like to name names, but Carly Claus.
1: The model Carly Claus?
5: No. Carly Claus.
1: Okay. What's your favorite TV show of all time?
5: Ooh, that one with the lizard who sells insurance.
1: What's your favorite movie of all time?
5: The one with the dinosaurs. Best Exotic Marigold Hotel. That was really scary.
1: How about a movie that made you cry?
5: 12 Years a Slave. Brad Pitt's highlights were just so perfect.
1: Who's your favorite Disney character?
5: Walt.
1: What's your favorite musical of all time?
5: Oh, Hamilton. It's this hip-hop musical about the man who wrote the Emancipation Declaration. You know, the one who invented electrolysis with the kite.
1: How would you describe your relationship with Hansel?
5: Probably with words. Oh, hey, Aaron Heatherton. Nice spinning.
7: Thanks, Derek.
1: What's the last hobby you picked up?
5: Knitting. My brows.
1: Do you have any pets?
5: I have a schnoodle named Carl Doggerfeld and a cockapoo named Bark Jacobs.
1: Oh, like Mark Jacobs?
5: Oh my God, yes.
1: If you could moonlight as another profession, what would it be?
5: Probably something where I could wear clothes and walk down a runway.
1: What are you reading right now?
5: The teleprompter.
1: What's the last book that you read?
5: I was told these were gonna be softballs.
1: Sorry. Who would you like to have dinner with, living or dead?
5: Living, definitely.
1: Derek, why do you keep clothes racks with the exercise machines?
5: This is an exercise machine. I just did 4 reps. I'll get another set in before I do my cardio. Thanks, Sarah.
1: What's an accessory that you've had for ages?
5: Accessory. That's the name of my pet monkey.
1: What is an item of clothing that you've had for the longest?
5: I once owned a single thong for 3 weeks.
1: What makes you smile the most?
5: Tickling. Ooh, stop! Stop! Stop! Hey, Zoe Kravitz.
7: Hey, Derek. Hey, what would you say is the greatest fashion trend of all time?
5: I'll probably get a lot of flack for this, but I'm gonna say clothes. And could you please take your feet off the couch? Don't think Lenny's not gonna hear about that!
1: If you could have one superpower, what would it be?
5: The power to understand things.
7: Hey, Derek.
5: Oh, hey, girls. You're up early, it's only 4 o'clock.
1: Hey, do you mind if I do some reps on one of these machines?
5: No, these are reserved for Anna when she comes.
1: Huh, what is your favorite drink?
5: Water with a lemon slice.
1: What's your favorite food?
5: Water with a lime slice.
1: What's your guilty pleasure?
5: Water with a cucumber slice.
1: Favorite dessert?
5: Carrots.
1: Jell-O or pudding?
5: For food or for sex?
1: Coffee or tea?
5: No, thank you.
1: Least favorite food?
5: Solids.
1: What do we got in this fridge over here?
5: Let's take a look. I'm so bad.
1: What are your favorite curse words?
5: Oh, the ones that turn you into a frog until a princess kisses you. Nice pruning, guys.
8: Thanks, Derek.
1: If you could play one instrument, what would it be?
5: Tambourine.
1: What's your favorite color?
5: I don't see race, but probably Chinese.
1: What's the best way to decompress?
5: Kale colonic, no question.
1: How much time do you spend looking at yourself in this?
5: Only 3 or 4 minutes. Out of every 10. It's kind of like interval training.
1: What is your all-time favorite look?
5: Looks are like children. There's always one favorite. Right now, it's called Bitcoin.
1: Can we see Bitcoin?
5: No, it's completely virtual, but it's very valuable. I don't really understand it.
1: What was one thing you wish you knew when you were in high school?
5: All the numbers and letters stuff.
1: What was your favorite subject in school?
5: Hair.
1: Least favorite?
5: Learning.
7: Derek, can I use the pool?
5: I can't answer your question. I'm busy answering questions.
1: What's the coolest thing about being a model?
5: The chance to give back to the less attractive.
1: What's the hardest part about being a model?
5: All the chafing. There's a lot of chafing going on out there, and nobody wants to talk about it. Let's begin the conversation.
1: And we're moving right along. So what's your favorite cocktail?
5: The one with Tom Cruise, the live-action one.
1: Do you have a favorite painter?
5: The guy who did my loft last year was pretty good, but a little pricey. Hey, Shepherd Fairy! I told you, no doing your graffitis on the inside!
6: You let Banksy do it.
5: Wait, I just asked him a question. Does that count? And if so, does this count? How do I stop asking questions? How do I get out of this loop? Am I going to die?
1: You're gonna be fine. If there's one thing missing in your life right now, what is it?
5: I could really use another cell phone charger.
1: What advice would you give yourself at age 15?
5: Apply blush to the apple of your cheeks. It'll give them more depth. But we can't go back in time. Can we?
1: What's your New Year's resolution for 2016?
5: I can't think 5 years ahead.
1: What are you doing tomorrow?
5: Getting my eyebrows lifted, my ears pinned, and my belly button removed. But then I'm gonna take some me time.
1: So you ready for the last question?
5: I literally thought you'd never ask.
1: How can I become a model?
5: Believe in yourself, never give up, and call Dr. Shapiro and ask for the Apollo package.
1: Oh, thanks, Derek. Well, we've gotten through 73 questions.
5: Well, I hope I'm not a suspect anymore. Good luck, officer. I hope you find your man.
1: Yeah.
8: I'm here thanks, for Derek. Simone Biles.
9: There she is. Hey!
8: Simone, it is so nice of you to have me come over and do this 73 random question interview with you.
9: Of course.
8: All right, so how's life treating you right now?
9: Life is good.
8: What's the craziest thing in life now that you're back?
9: Paparazzi.
8: Who's the most famous person following you on Twitter right now?
9: Zendaya.
8: Who are the most intense athletes in that Olympic Village?
9: Olympic speedwalkers.
8: Now that you've won all these gold medals, are you still practicing?
9: I'm about to go practice now. Want to come in?
8: Yes, that'd be great. What other sport are you closest to dominating?
9: Javelin.
8: If the government begged you to compete in the Winter Olympics, what would your sport be?
9: Snowboarding.
8: Who's your gymnastics icon?
9: Alicia Sacramone.
8: Okay, now this gym is incredible, and this is your gym, right?
9: Yes, my parents built it last year.
8: How many kids train here?
9: A lot.
8: To you, who is the greatest athlete in the world?
9: Ashton Eaton.
8: What routine from a fellow gymnast do you wish you could steal?
9: Shaposh half on bars.
8: In the debate about whether gymnastics is more art or acrobatic, where do you stand?
9: Acrobatic.
8: Okay, Simone, what's your walk-on song?
9: Calm Down by G-Eazy.
8: Do you and the Final Five have a pre-meet ritual?
9: Just listen to music while we're doing hair and makeup.
8: All right, so Michael Phelps has cups for that cupping thing. What's your go-to tools?
9: Normatec boots.
8: Okay. All right, so in that gym bag over there, what are three things that you carry with you at all times?
9: My phone, Core Power, and my Beats.
8: What's been your favorite fan moment so far?
9: Girls screaming and crying whenever they notice I'm there.
8: What does gold taste like?
9: I don't know, let's find out. Not too good.
8: Do you think for like 1 second I can maybe put that around my neck?
9: Nah, it's okay.
8: Out of all the phrases you can possibly say, what's your most overused one?
9: Ugh.
8: Do you have any pets?
9: 4 German Shepherds.
8: What's your zodiac sign?
9: Pisces.
8: What's your spirit animal?
9: A honey badger.
8: How many calories do you burn in an average day of practice?
9: Probably a lot.
8: What is the one essential food in your diet?
9: Salmon.
8: What's your favorite flavor of ice cream?
9: Ooh, cookies and cream.
8: If you can eat only one meal for the rest of your life, what would it be?
9: Pizza.
8: Okay, let's get serious. Who's your favorite Disney princess?
9: Ooh, Ariel.
8: How about Prince?
9: Prince Eric.
10: Hey, Simone. What movie makes you laugh the hardest?
9: Vacation.
8: What movie makes you cry the hardest?
9: Oh, it's gotta be Marley and Me.
8: What's the last show you binge-watched?
9: 90210 on Netflix.
8: Who's one actress you're dying to meet?
9: Jennifer Lawrence, because we both fell down the stairs.
8: All right, now let's talk about a special guy named Zac Efron. You too. What's your dream first date?
9: I think breakfast on the beach.
8: If Brad and Angelina are Brangelina, yours and Zach's name would be...
9: Zimone.
8: Perfect. What's something you can say in Portuguese?
9: Beijos.
8: Have you started practicing your Japanese?
9: Not yet.
8: What's your favorite place you've ever been?
9: Belize.
8: What's one place you're dying to go?
9: Bora Bora.
8: What are your three travel essentials?
9: Sunglasses, swimsuits, and a camera.
8: What is one thing from home you always bring with you on the road?
9: My phone.
8: Simone, can I ask you the next five questions while you're jumping up and down on that trampoline behind you?
9: Of course.
8: Okay. Who's your best friend in the world?
9: Caitlin Kramer.
8: What's one household chore you hate to do?
9: Washing the dishes.
8: Do you have any collections?
9: I have a turtle collection for good luck.
8: What do you plan on studying in college?
9: Sports business.
8: What do you want to be when you grow up?
9: Taller.
8: Oh my God. How do you build a routine?
9: Practice, practice, and more practice.
8: Do you keep your routines a secret before a meet?
9: Yes.
8: If you were not a gymnast, what would you be doing with your life?
9: I would be in college, maybe a college cheerleader.
8: How can I get my abdominals to look like yours?
9: You can't.
8: Okay. If you look over here, there's a guy who wants to ask you a burning question.
4: Simone, I'm a brand new dad. What advice do you have for me as a father so my kid can grow into a superstar like you?
9: Remind them to always have fun.
8: What is the most important muscle in gymnastics?
9: I would say it's abs.
8: What's the worst injury you've ever had?
9: 1 year, I had a partially torn calf muscle.
8: For you, which is the hardest event and why?
9: Bars, because I started gymnastics a little bit later, so it took me a while to catch up.
8: What's the hardest move to do in gymnastics?
9: Maybe the biles on floor.
8: Can you show me an illegal gymnastics move?
9: I don't think so because it's illegal, so I've never tried one.
8: Do you have any secret talents?
9: I do not.
8: No way.
11: Simone!
9: Yes?
11: Is there anything you're afraid of?
9: Ugh, spiders, gosh.
8: Have you ever tried rhythmic gymnastics?
9: I have not.
8: Prove it.
9: Okay.
8: It's the most adorable thing I've ever seen. Can you now do that same routine with this fake pirate sword?
9: No.
8: All right, I'm happy I got the ribbon.
12: Hey, Simone, let's go.
8: You can only do one karaoke song for life. What is it?
9: I don't have one because I don't do karaoke because I can't sing.
8: If you and your teammates formed a girl group, what would the name be?
9: Confidence.
8: If you can guest star in any television show, which would it be?
9: Pretty Little Liars because I want to be A.
8: What song always makes you want to dance?
9: Anything by Beyonce.
8: Can you show me your go-to dance move?
9: No.
8: Which event do you enjoy the most?
9: I enjoy floor because you get to show off your personality a bit.
8: What is your favorite thing about competing?
9: Competing.
8: Where's your favorite place to compete?
9: Anywhere in the United States because it's a home crowd.
8: If you could redo one meet in your life, which would it be?
9: 2013 U.S. Secret Classic.
8: How do you stay so calm and focused under pressure?
9: I remember all the routines I've done.
8: Okay. Last and most important question, question number 73. Do you think I could stick around and watch your routine here?
9: No, because it's a secret.
8: All right, all right. I respect your privacy. At least I got it. Okay. Emily Blunt.
13: Hello, Joe. Get out of here, Sam.
8: Here we are for your 73 question
13: yes.
8: interview. Can't wait. And first of all, if I may be blunt, why are you here on the Vogue floor?
13: So Anna is in Europe for the week, and she's asked me to take over the offices for her.
8: Big shoes to fill.
13: I know. Come with me.
8: Do you like living in New York City?
13: I do. I love it.
8: Okay. Where'd you grow up?
13: I grew up in London.
8: What do you miss most about England when in America?
13: Oh, the irreverence, probably.
8: What do you miss most about America when in England?
13: The enthusiasm.
8: Is there anything New York has over London?
13: Pizza. Better pizza.
14: Emily, you're Starbucks.
13: Thank you, Jessie.
14: You're welcome.
13: Bit cold. Never mind.
8: What's the best part about being on set?
13: Oh, the camaraderie.
8: Would you ever consider writing?
13: Maybe.
8: What about directing?
13: Maybe.
8: Who's a director you love to work with, but you haven't had the chance yet?
13: Alfonso Cuarón, call me.
8: What do you look for in a script these days?
13: I look for sophistication, intrigue, surprise, nothing derivative.
8: What's the biggest misconception about being an actress?
13: That we take longer in hair and makeup than the boys. Not true.
8: Can you finish this sentence for me? Hollywood
13: yes.
8: of the future looks like...
13: more hopeful.
8: Do you ever rewatch your old films?
13: I do not.
8: Why?
13: Because I'll just pick them apart. Hmm. Did you see what I did here? This is how official
8: yep,
13: this job
8: those
13: is.
8: Are definitely official documents. What's the wildest thing you've ever done in your life?
13: I went scuba diving with sharks.
8: Didn't Zac Efron do the same thing?
13: No, he didn't.
8: What's something you didn't expect about motherhood?
13: That I'm really good at multitasking.
8: Can you tell me your favorite joke?
13: I don't like jokes. In fact, I hate jokes, so don't. Let's not do that.
1: All right, well, knock, knock.
13: No, please, please, please, please.
1: No, I mean the door.
13: Oh, the door.
14: Flowers.
13: Flowers.
1: Oh, how nice.
13: For me, sort of romantic. And
1: yeah.
13: Lovely.
1: What's a TV show you love to make a cameo in?
13: Shark Tank.
1: Oh, sharks. If you had a podcast.
13: Sharks again.
1: If you had a podcast, what would it be about?
13: Probably about home decorating or something like
1: mm-hmm.
13: that. Yeah.
1: Who would you ask 73 questions if
13: Ooh,
1: you had a
13: chance? Keith Richards. Namely, how are you still alive?
1: Okay, so who sent these flowers?
13: I don't know, but isn't this so romantic?
1: Romantic, yeah.
13: So many congratulations on your new appointment. Love from... Mum. Anyway, move on.
1: What was your favorite scene of shooting The Devil Wears Prada?
13: I like the one where I was really, really, really sick.
1: Okay, what did you learn about fashion from working on the film?
13: Just be more fierce and wild. I learned that from Patricia Field, our costume designer.
1: On average, how many times has your husband seen the film?
13: I would say a solid 23 times.
1: And speaking of John, how long have you guys been married for?
13: Been married for 8 years.
1: Is it true John cried hearing you sing for the first time?
13: He did.
1: Is it true you unknowingly matchmade at your own wedding?
13: I did. I matchmade my sister with Stanley Tucci, who wormed his way into the family.
1: Stanley Tucci, isn't he just the best?
13: He is the best guy.
1: If you could go on a double date with any couple, living or dead, who would it be?
13: Oh, Rob Marshall and John DeLuca.
1: Now, you and John were amazing in A Quiet Place, and it was terrifying. What was your gut immediate reaction upon reading the title?
13: The title, I thought, oh, what a sweet sort of quiet living room drama. I was wrong. So wrong.
1: In honoring John's Boston roots,
13: yes.
1: Can you tell me something in your thickest Boston accent?
13: I'm going to butcher it. All right. Good for you, Joe, with your wicked awesome questions and your fancy job and your Vogue offices.
1: is that Matt Damon?
13: I know, right?
15: Emily?
13: Yes?
15: We're ready for you in the closet.
13: Yes, great.
1: Favorite dish to cook?
13: I love turkey lasagna.
1: What is a favorite book that you enjoyed recently?
13: I loved Life After Life by Kate Atkinson.
1: Historical figure you love to take tea with?
13: Ella Fitzgerald.
14: Where would you like to have dinner with Donatella tonight?
13: Donatella?
14: Yes.
13: Chuck E. Cheese. She loves it.
14: Okay.
1: First role you ever had?
13: I was on stage with Dame Judi Dench, who's delightful, and I played her granddaughter.
1: Is it true you started acting to help get over stuttering?
13: I did. I had a severe stutter as a child, and when I was in character, I tended to speak fluently.
1: Okay, and if you weren't acting, what would you have pursued in your life?
13: I kind of wanted to be a translator for the UN, because I was quite good at Spanish. Not
1: okay.
13: anymore.
1: What's the hardest thing you've ever had to do for a role?
13: For a role, I had to learn a martial art called Krav Maga for Edge of Tomorrow.
1: Ooh.
13: It's quite intense.
1: Okay, can you show me a move from
13: Krav Maga? Can I show you a move?
1: Yeah.
13: You can grab someone by the back of their head and sort of
1: knee
13: them repeatedly in the privates.
1: It
13: does some damage. Michelle, what do we got?
16: Some locations for our next shoot.
13: Looks a bit dull, doesn't it? Was it in, where is this?
16: Paris.
13: Paris. Not so dull suddenly. I'm going to go with this one. This one, scrap the rest.
1: Are you a morning person or night person?
13: I'm a morning person. Look at these pants.
1: Wow, those are...
13: Come on, why not?
1: Those are very red pants.
13: Wow.
1: Kids or puppies?
13: I will say puppies because I'm allergic to cats.
1: What's your current obsession?
13: Pinterest.
1: What are you pinning these days?
13: I'm pinning light fixtures and wood paneled walls.
1: Okay. Who's the most impressive person in the world?
13: Oh, I cannot believe you just asked me that question.
1: Why?
13: Because it's just too difficult. Hello, Talia, what do you got?
17: What do you think?
13: Ooh, no, boring, no color. Now hang that up, don't just fling it anywhere.
1: Ooh.
13: I'm just kidding.
1: How do you become Mary Poppins?
13: Mary Poppins? You gotta practice your turnout like this.
1: Is that right?
13: See, it's quite hard for someone as unflexible as me.
1: Huh.
13: Ooh, see, this is what people in fashion do. They just tend to... sort of do stuff like this.
1: With Mary Poppins, how did you feel on your first day of shooting?
13: Terrified.
1: Did you watch the original in preparation?
13: I did not, so as not to get more terrified.
1: Okay, now you're not on social media.
13: I'm not.
1: Why?
13: Because I just don't think it's an organic fit for me. I'm a bit of a dinosaur.
1: Well, if you did have a Twitter account, what would your handle be?
13: What's a handle?
18: Emily.
13: Yes.
18: I have James Corden on line
13: Ooh,
18: one.
13: Ooh, no. He can definitely wait.
1: Who's your dream co-star?
13: Leonardo DiCaprio.
1: Dream duet partner.
13: Duet partner? Louis Armstrong.
1: Dream ensemble cast.
13: Dream ensemble cast. Okay, let's do it. Benicio del Toro, Dwayne Johnson, Sienna Miller, Emily Mortimer, Ryan Reynolds, Blake Lively, me, cast it. Let's do it. It's going to be huge.
1: It's going to be huge.
13: Yeah.
1: If your life was a musical, what would the title be?
13: Dance, who cares what you look like? Ian, what do we have?
19: Big question. Which bells?
13: It's a tough call. They're both so different. I'm sorry. Who asked...
14: Who asked her?
1: What's it going to be, Emily?
13: I'm going to have to call a friend here.
1: Okay. What's been the most rewarding trip you've ever taken?
13: Rewarding? I would say Bhutan. Hiking through Bhutan.
1: What's a country you wish to visit?
13: I would love to go to Brazil. Hi, Stan.
15: Emily, what a surprise.
1: Stanley,
13: I know. How are you?
15: Fine, thank you. Fine, thank you.
13: Good. I have a very important question for you. Are you ready?
15: Yeah, go ahead.
13: Which one?
15: I don't really know. You know, I don't know too much about fashion. I only played someone who did, and it was completely fake. It was fake.
13: Right. You are very unstylish. Goodbye. No.
1: So, blue?
13: Oh, no. Cerulean.
1: Best way to decompress.
13: Don't miss out the cerulean. Best way to decompress?
1: Yep.
13: Best way to decompress, I do transcendental meditation every day. Although, if I had these shoes, I would not need to do that because they are happy-making shoes.
1: They really are. How would you describe your personal style?
13: I would say sort of tomboyish, urban-ish, kind of. Who knows?
1: What's something you don't go a day without wearing?
13: Lip balm.
1: What's been the most extravagant thing you've ever worn?
13: Probably some jewelry that I didn't actually own.
1: And what's something that you wish you really hadn't worn?
13: Oh, I don't think I looked very good at the Devil Wears Prada premiere. My dress was all wrinkly and it was a mistake.
1: Okay, can you name the best designer who has ever lived?
13: Oh, McQueen.
1: Good choice.
13: McQueen. Do you think McQueen would like me to wear this hat with one of his dresses?
1: Totally, it's an equestrian chic.
13: I know, it's very British though, right?
1: Yeah, it looks good. If you could raid someone's closet, who would it be?
13: Blakey Lively's.
1: Must have beauty product.
13: I love Dior mascaras.
1: What's the best beauty advice you've ever received?
13: Get off that sunbed. Stop tanning. Oh, look.
1: Tucci?
13: Hi, Anna.
1: Anna.
17: Emily, hi. How did it go today?
13: It went wonderfully well, thank you.
17: Well, I can't think of anyone that would be better for the part than you.
13: Thank you, Anna. Is there anything else I can do for you?
17: No, that's all.
13: I've been waiting.
1: All right, Emily, last question. How do you think this interview went?
13: I think it went really well. But next time, bore someone else with your questions.
1: Yeah, but I thought this was going well.
8: Hey!
1: Look who it is, Olivia Rodrigo!
20: Hey, how are you?
1: Rolling up for her 73 questions in epic fashion.
20: I'm so excited.
8: I love this car.
20: Thanks.
1: Approximately how many total miles are on this car?
20: Let's see, 17,000.
1: Approximately how many times have people asked you about your driver's license?
20: You know, not as much as you would think.
1: Huh. So where are you coming from?
20: A cafe. Oh, and I got you a matcha. I don't know if you like it, but favorite.
1: That's really generous of you. Thank you.
20: Sure.
1: Now, on a scale of 1 to 10, how happy are you at this moment?
20: Oh, I'm pretty happy. I'd say probably an 8.
1: Great.
20: Yeah.
1: And what are you currently obsessed with these days?
20: Oh, I love the New York Times crossword. I try to do it every day.
1: That's a nice habit.
20: Yeah.
1: What's the most interesting thing that you've learned recently?
20: That the banana that's like the flavor of Laffy Taffy is the taste of a banana that's gone extinct, and that's why it doesn't taste like the banana we know.
1: I had no idea.
20: Yeah.
1: And what was your New Year's resolution, and have you stuck to it?
20: Oh, my New Year's resolution was to spend more time alone, and I have definitely done that this year.
1: Do you prefer Saturday nights or Sunday mornings?
20: Sunday morning.
1: What's the worst injury that you've ever had?
20: I've gone through my life pretty unscathed, but I broke my thumb one time in third grade because I slammed my hand in a car door. Yeah.
1: Oh, this matcha tea is amazing.
20: Oh, yeah, I'm happy you like it.
1: Now, you are a Pisces.
20: Yes.
1: What makes you a typical Pisces?
20: I'm a Pisces to a T. I'm super emotional, I'm musical, and I love a swim.
1: Now, what's the best fan gift that you've ever received?
20: I was in Paris last year, and a fan gave me this little keychain. And I stuck it on my purse and I take it with me everywhere I go.
1: The Eiffel Tower?
20: Yeah.
1: That's really cool. And what item besides your cell phone is always in that purse?
20: Aquaphor.
1: Essential.
20: Yeah.
1: Now, speaking of your cell phone, can you show me something really cool on your phone?
20: I have a lot of voice memos and maybe I'll show you one. Oh, this is the original good for you recording on a shitty guitar in my living room. Let's see.
1: Am I the first person to have listened to that?
20: You are.
1: Oh my gosh, I feel special.
20: Wow. You're special.
1: Now, what's something that you always carry with you on tour?
20: I'm a little bit of a germaphobe with hotels, so I always like to have my own pillowcase over the pillows.
1: Good idea.
20: Yeah.
1: Now, what's the most special memory you've ever had from being on tour?
20: Performing at Glastonbury.
1: What album have you been playing nonstop recently?
20: Bridge Over Troubled Water.
1: Oh, classic.
20: Yeah.
8: Now, I saw that video clip of you meeting Jack White. That is beautiful.
20: I love him.
8: Who is a celebrity now who you're dying to meet?
20: Robert De Niro. Hit me up.
8: Hey, Bob, you watching this? Now, Olivia, I loved your documentary, too.
20: Thanks.
8: It was so fun to follow you on that road trip. What's your favorite road trip destination in general?
20: Salt Lake City.
8: And what's the best present you've ever received?
20: Last year for my birthday, my best friend made a book of 365 things that she loved about me, and it was filled with inside jokes and little memories, and it was very special. I cried like a baby.
8: And you're known for being a big reader. Look at all those books behind you in that bookcase.
20: I try.
8: Can you give me a recommendation?
20: Oh, yeah. Come
8: Let's do it. Show me what you got.
20: Let's see. Oh, I read this book recently. It's a bunch of Leonard Cohen poetry. One of my songwriter friends gave it to me, and it's so incredible, and I'm in love with Leonard Cohen. He's amazing.
8: He's great. What else do you have in there that's cool?
20: Okay, so I made Loss of the Record at Electric Lady Studios in New York, and I told the owner of the studio that I really loved Patti Smith. There was a picture of her in the hallway, and lo and behold, the next day I was playing the piano, and I get a knock at the door, and Patti Smith is there, and she's like, "Hey, Olivia, nice to meet you. I wanted to come and say hi." And I lost my mind. She gave me this book, this poetry book, and she wrote on the inside.
8: Oh, really?
20: She said, "To Olivia, may all your days be inspired."
8: Oh, that's such a meaningful gift.
20: I love her. She's amazing.
8: Now, I'd be shocked if you didn't have a Carole King record, considering I see a Carole King book right there.
20: Yeah, this thing. This is one of the first records I actually ever bought. Me and my mom bought it from the thrift store. It's a little thrift store tag. Yeah, I love her. She's incredible.
8: All right, now, can you name me your favorite songs by the following artists rapid fire?
20: Yes.
8: Let's do it. Lord.
20: Liability.
8: Carly Simon.
20: You're so vain.
8: Alanis.
20: Not the Doctor.
8: Olivia Rodrigo.
20: I don't know. Here, wait, I got this for you though.
8: What?
20: Yeah, you can tell me your favorite. How about that?
8: What?
20: I'd like that better.
8: That is really, really, that's incredible. I just get, walk away with a free Olivia Rodrigo album.
20: Shameless self-promotion.
8: It works. What album have you listened to the most in your entire life?
20: Probably this one. Elephant by the White Stripes.
8: Oh, that's cool. What's a song that can always make you cry?
20: Valentine by Fiona Apple.
8: Hmm. What's the best piano ballad ever written?
20: Someone Like You.
8: And when you play piano, do you prefer playing alone or for people?
20: I prefer playing alone, but since you're here, I might make an exception. Come here.
8: No.
20: Yeah, come here.
8: What is going on right now? Are you?
20: This is where I hang out all the time. I do everything here.
8: This is incredible. Olivia, what are you gonna play?
20: Let's see. See if you can recognize this. This is the new.
8: New material.

0: Bravo!
1: Oh, you should play something with me.
2: How about something totally spontaneous and not rehearsed?
1: Totally spontaneous.
2: Let's do it, Olivia Rodrigo.
1: Ready?
2: Yep.
1: 1, 2, 3, 4.
2: Yeah.
1: Killing it!
2: You gotta take me on tour.
1: Wow.
2: Come on. Oh, that's how you do it.
1: Oh, I love it. You make a great team.
2: All right, I'm really serious about you taking me on tour if you need a, you know, duetter.
1: Say the
2: I guess.
1: Word, you're there.
2: All right, amazing. When you think about songs, Olivia, what did you call the first song that you ever wrote?
1: I've been writing songs for a long time, but I think the first song that I wrote on the piano was called Superman.
2: And what was the first song that you felt really connected to?
1: I wrote this song called Astronaut when I was 14, and it made me believe that I could, like, really pursue songwriting.
2: Does being a self-identified perfectionist make songwriting a lot harder?
1: I actually don't think I'm a perfectionist. I think as I get older, I realize that if I were only to make things that were perfect, I would literally never make anything at all. So I think I kind of had to get out of that mindset.
2: That's good philosophy.
1: Yeah.
2: And to anyone out there who wants to write a song for the first time ever, what 3 steps should they consider?
1: Coming up with a good title and a good concept is important, a melody that moves you. And other than that, just believe in yourself and keep trying because, I don't know, I've written so many bad songs in my life and that's how you get to the good ones.
2: Mm. Who's the most important music teacher that you've ever had and what did they teach you?
1: My piano teacher, Kate. She taught me how to listen to music like a songwriter.
2: And it's really, really special to watch how you and your producer, Dan, work together. What is the most important quality in a good producer?
1: Good taste and honesty.
2: Now, driver's license. Let's talk about driver's license.
1: Let's.
2: Everyone wants to talk about that. How has your relationship to that song changed over the past couple of years?
1: Honestly, I am just still in such a state of disbelief. I just like wrote that song in my living room and it was just a little piece of my heart and I can't believe all of the doors it's opened for me. I'm just so eternally grateful.
2: And all that has led to this, a new album coming out.
1: Yeah.
2: Now, I heard that you recorded and wrote some of this new album in New York City. Why did you want to write it there?
1: I think New York is so inspiring, and every day of my life, I just try to be more and more like Carrie Bradshaw, so.
2: Well, perfect transition into the next question. I know that you are a big fan of Sex and the City.
1: Love.
2: But what else have you been binge-watching these days?
1: I watched all of The Walking Dead. Love it. Watched The Last of Us and The Sopranos. Very good.
2: Now, your second live performance ever was on SNL. What did you say to yourself before taking the stage?
1: I was so nervous before SNL. I actually like cried in my dressing room. I was so scared, but thankfully it turned out okay.
2: Now you said that your pre-concert rituals are vocal warm-ups and having tea. What's the best meal to eat before going on stage?
1: Almost every night before a show, I'd have a turkey sandwich. Oh, speaking of, I have the best meal for a 73 questions interview. Come here.
2: I don't even know this. There's a best meal?
1: Pulling out all the stops, come on.
2: Oh my gosh, like what have I done to deserve this? What's an app that you use that's not very popular?
1: Very popular, but I love going on Zillow and Redfin. I use it like Instagram. It's very entertaining.
2: What is a simple pleasure that you couldn't live without?
1: I love a bubble bath.
2: What is something that you are surprisingly good at?
1: Ice skating.
2: What's something you do that you probably shouldn't?
1: Listen to true crime podcasts alone in my house at night.
2: That's pretty scary.
1: Yeah.
2: And what's something you don't do that you probably should do?
1: Read all my emails. Wait, come here.
2: What?
1: I baked you a little banana bread.
2: No, you did not.
1: Hopefully you like it. I kind of ran out of butter, but it should be good.
2: Oh my God, I'm having Olivia Rodrigo's banana bread. This is the best day I've ever had.
1: You're sweet.
2: Oh, besides banana bread, what is a meal you can cook really well from scratch?
1: I can make good cacio e pepe. Here.
2: Okay. Oh, really? Oh, this is amazing. Thank you so much. Appreciate
1: it. Wow. Good.
2: Okay, here we go. That is pretty damn good.
1: Yay! I'm happy you like it.
2: I don't know if it's as good for you as McDonald's oatmeal.
1: Oh.
2: Is that still your favorite fast food?
1: I love a good McDonald's oatmeal. I also love an In-N-Out double-double cheeseburger with a Neapolitan shake.
2: We are so happy you did your first Vogue cover shoot.
1: Me too.
2: What was that like, shooting your first Vogue cover?
1: So surreal.
2: What was your favorite look from the shoot?
1: There's this little sparkly mini dress that I really loved, and it reflected the light really pretty.
2: Who makes your favorite jeans?
1: Levi's.
2: And what's the best tip for winged eyeliner?
1: Practice, and yeah, that's just it. I still feel like I'm really bad at it to this day.
2: What was your first big fashion purchase that you made?
0: My Chanel bag that I was just wearing. I think it's the only big fashion purchase that I made. I bought it when I finished my first album as a celebration gift to myself.
2: What era of fashion are you most inspired by?
0: The 90s.
2: What's your favorite vintage find?
0: Okay, so this dress used to be Chloe Sevigny's, and she had a sample sale where she sold a bunch of her clothes. And I've had this dress, the picture of her wearing this dress, saved on my Pinterest for years, and I was actually able to get my hands on it, and I'm so lucky. It's my most prized possession.
2: It looks incredible.
0: Thank you.
2: Top three tips for vintage shopping, go.
0: Have patience and go with your friends and get stuff altered.
2: Now, I see you have some family photos on your fridge.
0: Oh, yeah.
2: Tell me some stories.
0: Here, what do you have? See. These are two of my friends, Maddie and Conan, and I took them to where I grew up, Temecula, and we went to the mall, and we took this at the mall. I love this picture.
2: Cool.
0: And this is my parents. We went to New York for Christmas, and we had to take a picture by the Rockefeller Center tree.
2: Oh, how cute is that?
0: Classic.
2: What's your favorite family tradition?
0: Not this year, but usually my family and I go to the beach on Christmas Day.
2: Are your parents musical?
0: Not at all. I'm the black sheep.
2: And what's the most trouble you ever got in with your parents?
0: I am such a goody-two-shoes. I really don't think I got into too much trouble. The one thing I remember is when I was in like first grade, I bought a hamburger at school, at the cafeteria, with my parents' money, and I didn't eat the lunch that my mom packed me, and I cried about it for a week. I felt so guilty. Yeah. Anyway, let's go outside.
2: Okay. What's a phrase that you just say way too much?
0: Slay. It's a little cringe. Oh, wait. Here, let me get your tea.
2: All right. What's a quote that you live by?
0: What it all comes down to is everything's going to be fine, fine, fine.
2: Oh, that is a great outlook. Now, I'm amazed at how you started your career so young. Thank you so much. Do you remember how old you were when you did your first ever audition?
0: Oh, I was probably like six. I was so young.
2: Can you describe how this first audition went?
0: Well, it was for Parenthood, and I obviously didn't get it, so I guess it didn't go that well.
2: Things worked out for you in the end, yeah. I think. Yeah. What posters did you have on your wall when you were a kid?
0: Oof, I had Twilight posters on the wall. Team Edward since day one.
2: I was going to say the same thing. Yeah. Go Team Edward. And since you were spending so much time acting as a teenager, what was it like to go to high school on set?
0: It's very strange, but I feel lucky to have gotten good tutoring.
2: And what's the best thing about being an only child?
0: I'm best friends with my parents, and I got so much attention growing up.
2: And what's the most stressful thing about being an only child?
0: Sometimes I really wish I had an older sister to give me advice.
2: What values do you hope you'll still hold on to when you're 35 years old?
0: I hope I still have my gratitude.
2: I'm pretty sure you will. Why was it important for you to make a statement on Roe v. Wade at Glastonbury?
0: Yeah, the Supreme Court overturned Roe v. Wade the day before I was supposed to perform at Glastonbury, and I just think forcing women to give birth is really horrifying.
2: We got a dog over here barking.
0: I know, he feels the same.
2: The dog agrees. Now, Olivia, I am devastated. I'll tell you why. There's only two more questions left of this interview. It's been 728 days since you released Sour.
0: Wow.
2: And that dog is upset about it. What is one word to describe Sour?
0: Angsty.
2: And what's one word to describe your new album?
0: Gutsy.
2: Well, you were gutsy to do this interview, Olivia Rodrigo.
0: Thank you so much
2: Amazing
0: for having me.
2: Amazing job. We
0: I
2: did
0: so
2: it.
0: Much fun.
3: Hello?
2: Hey, it's that guy from Vogue 73 Questions. I'm here to ask you 73 questions.
3: I'll be there in 2 seconds.
2: Okay, let's do this.
4: Hey,
2: Emma.
4: How's it going?
2: Hey.
4: Good to see you.
2: It's good to see you. And it's great to see you here in sunny Los Angeles.
4: Yes.
2: What's the best thing about being in Los Angeles?
4: The weather and my friends.
2: What's the worst thing about being in Los Angeles?
4: The smog and my enemies.
2: What's Hollywood really like?
4: It's a mixed bag.
2: What's the best thing about New York City?
4: The plays.
2: What country in the world would you love to visit?
4: Oh man, there's too many to name. Let's go with Costa Rica.
2: Name one thing you can't live without.
4: Love, in whatever form that takes.
2: What's one thing you like to have with you on set?
4: Headphones and a lot of caffeine.
2: What's one cause that is dear to your heart?
4: Gun control.
2: What's the funniest thing you've ever read about yourself on the internet?
4: Oh, I once read that I look like a fish inside of a chicken smoking a cigarette, which is,
2: I see the resemblance.
4: It's uncanny.
2: Uncanny.
4: It really is. You want to come in?
2: Yeah.
5: Let's do it.
4: Welcome.
5: What a charming apartment you have.
4: Thank you very much. You want to have a seat?
5: Yes, let's do that. What's your favorite color?
4: Probably red.
5: What hair color do you enjoy having the most?
4: Probably red.
5: Who's the funniest person you know?
4: I think Jesse Eisenberg is one of the funniest people in the world.
5: Who's made you most starstruck?
4: Diane Keaton, Lorne Michaels, Tom Hanks. I cried in front of all three of them.
5: What's Ryan Gosling really like in person?
4: Bloodthirsty. And vengeful. You want a beer?
5: I love one.
4: Great.
5: How do you make your coffee?
4: First thing in the morning.
5: What historical figure would you love to have coffee with?
4: Gilda Radner.
5: What historical figure would you love to have a cocktail with?
4: Mr. Andrews from Titanic. Although I always picture Mr. Andrews from Titanic as Victor Garber in the movie Titanic, so I think maybe I just want to have a drink with Victor Garber.
5: Mm-hmm. What have you learned about being an actress?
4: A lot of things. I think mostly that if you take care of yourself and you pay attention, the better you'll be.
5: What movie made you want to be an actress?
4: A lot. The Jerk, Annie Hall, Hocus Pocus, Beetlejuice.
5: Hmm.
4: You want your beer?
5: Yeah, thank you.
4: Sorry.
5: This is great. Thanks so much. Who do you want to shoot a love scene with?
4: Marlon Brando in On the Waterfront.
5: What's your dream role?
4: Martha in Who's Afraid of Virginia Woolf.
5: What's the best thing about being nominated for an Oscar?
4: The Lego Oscar that I actually got to keep.
5: Hmm. Where do you keep all of your acting awards?
4: I'm never not holding this.
6: That is a real Nickelodeon Kids' Choice Award.
4: Yeah, it is. Yeah, it is.
5: What's your favorite sport?
4: Basketball. This is a kaleidoscope.
5: No.
4: Yeah.
5: Do you have any tattoos?
4: Just this one.
5: All right. What's your favorite app?
4: Dub Smash, obviously.
5: Well, I just happen to have Dub Smash on my phone.
4: You do?
5: I
4: of
5: do.
4: What?
5: Of James Corden singing Amazing Grace.

0: I'm giving him a run for his money. What's your favorite holiday to celebrate?
1: Maybe National Put Your Dog in a Raincoat Day. Oh, and with that, let's go upstairs.
0: What's your favorite thing to eat?
1: French fries and Brussels sprouts, not necessarily at the same time.
0: What's your least favorite thing to eat?
1: Beets and anything with mayonnaise.
0: What was your first job?
1: I baked dog treats at a dog bakery.
0: Huh. What was the name of your first pet?
1: Norman and his sister Chelsea. And they were blonder versions of Wren, basically.
0: Wren. Who's Wren?
1: Wren is my dog, who you will meet in one moment.
0: Huh. Who's your style icon?
1: No one in particular, but I do always find that I want to be dressed like my friend Mara Rozek.
0: Huh. What did you wear to your first prom?
1: I didn't go to prom, but if I had, I hope I would have worn a pantsuit.
0: What is your favorite fashion trend of all time?
1: Tiny boots.
0: What's the worst fashion trend of all time?
1: Drop crotch pants. That's just my opinion. No offense.
0: Do you have a morning beauty ritual?
1: That's when I apply the prosthetics.
0: What is your must-have beauty product?
1: Sheet masks.
0: What's the worst beauty trend you've ever tried?
1: Oh, those rhinestone tattoos from the 90s.
0: What's your favorite thing to wear?
1: Jeans. Oh!
0: Okay.
1: Should've guessed.
0: What's the priciest thing you've ever splurged on?
1: My apartment, not this one.
0: Do you play any musical instruments?
1: No.
0: Prove it.
1: Okay.
0: Yeah, you definitely don't know how to play musical instruments.
1: No good.
0: All right.
1: You want me, Ren?
0: Yeah.
1: Okay.
0: What is your favorite book of all time?
1: Raise High the Roof, Beam Carpenters by J.D. Salinger.
0: If you could live in any era, what would it be?
1: I always thought it would be the 20s, but then I realized that it's kind of easy to idealize times and forget about typhoid.
0: What is something you always travel with?
1: A book and water.
0: If you were stuck on a deserted island, what's the one thing you couldn't live without?
1: A boat to leave that island.
0: What's your favorite television show of all time?
1: Huff, with Hank Azaria and Oliver Platt. It was 2 seasons. It was brilliant.
0: What is your favorite plot twist in any movie?
1: I love the plot twist in Planes, Trains, and Automobiles.
0: Oh.
1: Yeah. Ren, come here. Hi.
0: Hi, yes. Ren.
1: This is Ren.
0: Oh, what a gorgeous dog.
1: Yeah.
0: What's the first thing you did this morning?
1: Meditated.
0: How would you describe yourself in 3 words?
1: Probably very f***ing cool.
0: What's your favorite slang?
1: Is it? Do you know slang is actually slang for short language? More you know. Are you going to put that jingle
0: put
1: in?
0: Put the jingle in.
1: Yeah.
0: Do you have a favorite hobby?
1: My hobbies are a little embarrassing. So, I would say reading.
0: What's your favorite exercise?
1: Jazzercise.
0: What's your spirit animal?
1: Dragon.
0: Serena Williams said she'd love to give you a tennis lesson. How do you feel about that?
1: Yes, please. A happy National Dress Up Your Pet in a Raincoat Day.
0: Congrats, Ren.
1: Hey, ask me what my favorite dance move is.
0: What's your favorite dance move?
1: I'm so glad you asked that. I was just thinking. Pachow!
0: Wow.
1: It's been practicing that for a really long time.
0: Impressive. Yeah. Can you give me your best impression of someone famous?
1: Oh, baby, baby, how was I supposed to know?
0: That's maybe more impressive than the last.
1: It's Britney, yeah.
0: What is your go-to karaoke song?
1: Tom's Diner seems like it would be a good karaoke song, just purely for the fact that you can't get it out of your head, so it's kind of... it's a mean karaoke song. It's a mean idea.
0: What other song do you know all the words to?
1: I'm pretty great with Happy Birthday.
0: If you were a rap artist, what would your stage name be?
1: MCMC.
2: Hey, Emma, I've got a question.
1: That's Mara Rozek! That's Mara Rozek.
2: What's the biggest surprise you've ever had?
1: Birth.
3: Hey, Emma, who's your favorite superhero?
1: It's still Spider-Man, Petra.
3: Hey, Emma, do you have a secret talent?
1: I can type 100 words per minute, right?
0: Wow.
2: Thanks, Emma!
1: Thanks, guys. So, I wasn't even... We didn't plan that at all.
0: All right, I gotta wind this down. What's something most people don't know about you?
1: I think there's a lot of things people don't know about me, but that's the whole point of 73 questions, right?
0: Yeah, that's kind of true.
1: A lot of questions.
0: Emma, if you turn to your left on this plasma TV, you'll see a man asking you a question.
4: Hey, Emma. My baby Grant won't stop crying. What bedtime story should I read him?
1: Oh, I love you forever.
0: Oh, that's a good one.
4: Hey, thank you.
0: That's a good one.
1: Yeah.
0: Do you have any nicknames?
1: Well, people mostly call me Em, and my real name is Emily. Emma is actually short for that, so just please call me Emily.
0: If your life was a song, what would the title be?
1: I'd just steal from Coldplay and say, don't panic.
0: What's the best piece of advice you've ever received?
1: One day at a time.
0: What advice would you give your teenage self?
1: Stop with the self-tanner. It's enough.
0: What's the best gift you've ever received?
1: A handmade rocking chair.
0: What's the best gift you've ever given someone?
1: I think my presence is the best present. No? I should start buying people gifts.
0: Yeah.
1: Okay.
0: What's your worst habit?
1: Not great with texting people back.
0: All right, last question. Question number 73. Mm-hmm. Can you show me your best magic trick?
1: You want a magic trick? I mean...
0: Lay it on me. The disappearing thumb thing. Yeah. Come on, that's not your
1: like
0: best
1: it?
0: Magic trick.
1: Well,
0: like, it can't be your... Holy okay, Emily.
1: Thanks for coming over.
0: Thanks so much.
1: Yeah, that was great.
5: It's gonna be incredible.
0: All right. Have a great day.
5: What non-work-related thing are you most excited about?
6: Oh my God, sleeping tonight.
0: And how long do you plan on staying in New York City for?
6: Just a week.
0: Okay. What's the first thing you do when you go back to Mumbai, India?
6: I take the long drive home from the airport and I put the windows down and let the wind flirt with my hair.
0: If you and I were to spend 73 hours in India together, what would we be doing?
6: Okay, we will be eating so much, we will party so much, and then I'll make sure I take you on a rickshaw because that's a must.
0: Can you tell me a misconception Americans have about India?
6: That we all have arranged marriages and that we speak a language called Indian. It's like saying I speak American.
0: Okay. Can you tell me a misconception Indians have about Americans?
6: That all Americans are super rich and you can sue anyone here, though that might be true.
0: What is the single greatest thing about America?
6: That it's the land of the free and the home of the brave and cheeseburgers.
0: What is a single thing you want to say to everybody in India at this moment?
6: Ghar ki bahut yaad aati hai. I love you.
0: Also at this moment is a guy down there who wants to shout out a question.
7: Hey, Priyanka!
6: Hey, what's up?
7: What Broadway show should I take my family to?
6: Lion King! Always Lion King! Come on, let's go inside.
0: Okay, what was the last show that you binge-watched?
6: The Crown.
0: What's the coolest thing you've ever done?
6: Skydiving.
0: What was the scariest thing you've ever done?
6: I was in Zimbabwe recently and I ate some worms, Mumpasi worms, and they were fried.
0: What's the most common mispronunciation of your name?
6: Bianca. My name starts with a P, and it's Chopra, like Oprah, not Chopra or Chapra or whatever.
0: Noted. What was your best pinch me moment?
6: When I heard that I was on the cover of Time magazine as the 100 most influential people in the world. It's pretty pinch me.
0: Where do you hope your career takes you in 10 years?
6: To global domination.
0: Would you shave your head for a role?
6: I would totally do that, but I think Pantene would sue me. I'm not allowed to.
0: Which award are you most proud to have received?
6: I've received a Padma Shri, which is basically like getting knighted in India. The president gives it to you, and it's pretty cool.
0: Where do you keep your Miss World crown?
6: I didn't get to keep it because it was made of solitaires and sapphires, so they took it back. It circulates 50 years now.
0: Do you remember your question from the 2000 competition?
6: Yes, I do. The question was, who is the living woman you admire the most?
0: Okay. And what'd you say?
6: I said Mother Teresa, but she was dead. But I still won.
0: You did.
6: She lives on in my heart.
0: And how would you answer that question now?
6: I would say Michelle Obama. I think she's aspirational, super cool, still at it, and at the same time, just real, you know?
0: All right. What do you like on your pizza?
6: Pepperoni and jalapeno.
0: What's one thing you always buy at duty free?
6: I buy shoes, lots of shoes.
0: All right, what's your favorite dish your mom cooks?
6: Okay, she's gonna kill me, but my mom can't cook. So, scrambled eggs, boiled maybe.
0: What's your spirit animal?
6: A phoenix, because I can always rise from the ashes.
0: What's the most romantic thing a guy can do for a girl?
6: You know, surprise a girl. Don't do the whole chocolates and flowers thing.
0: All right, what's your ideal first date?
6: Fly me to an unknown destination to see the sunset.
0: What's the worst pickup line you've ever heard in your entire life?
6: Oh my God, did you just fart because you blew me away?
0: Oh my God. Who's your supermodel crush?
6: Tyson Beckford.
0: What's the most American thing you could say in an American accent?
6: Could I have a skinny almond milk latte with no almond and no milk, please?
0: Okay, what's another American thing you can say in a Boston accent?
6: Pack the cat and the yad. I'm never doing Boston again.
0: Okay. Aapka sabse favorite Hindi muhavara kya hai?
6: Well done, Joe.
0: I try.
6: Jaisi karni, vaisi bharni.
0: All right. Now, if I wanted to impress some friends with some Hindi slang,

0: with Jimmy Fallon, which is the Festival of Colors in India, where truth triumphs evil, and it's just, you smear people with, like, the colors, it's great.
1: Okay, and what's the story with this one right here?
0: This is little Cindy. She is 3 years old, and she was obsessed with my tattoo. This is from Zimbabwe. I went for a trip with UNICEF.
1: Mm-hmm. Okay. What's the story behind that photo?
0: That's the premiere of Baywatch in Miami recently, and there were so many people, and they were shouting my name, and they were loving the premiere, that I had to take a picture with them.
1: That's amazing. Now, here's a fourth photo, final one. What's the story behind this one?
0: This was my epic Met Gala dress, which I love, and I lost the trains. Someone from Vogue still has it, by the way.
1: Well, your dress at the Met Gala became a popular meme.
0: It did.
1: Do you have a favorite one?
0: I do, a couple of them. Can we put them here?
1: Let's do it.
0: Okay, so there was a car, a cover of a car. Mm-hmm. There's a tent. Mm-hmm. And then there's a magical flying carpet with Jasmine and Aladdin.
1: That's crazy.
0: It was fun. It was great, creative.
1: Priyanka, is there anything you always travel with?
0: Yeah, I do, actually. It's right here.
1: Okay.
0: This is my mandir. It's a little shrine, because I like to pray every morning. So you light a little incense, ring the bell, just to ward off evil and start the day in a good, positive note.
1: Nice. What are the things you always carry in your bag?
0: A girl's bag is a big secret, because I like you, Joe. I'll share it.
1: Okay. How would you classify your style?
0: Comfort chic.
1: And who are your style icons?
0: Rihanna, Rekha. Okay, look. Always hand cream. Sunglasses, because that's my uniform. Gum. Oh, two kinds of perfume, because I don't like just one. I like to mix them. And my wallet, and definitely hot sauce.
1: It's random.
0: You sing, we always need hot sauce.
1: Now, I heard you sing Save the Best for Last at Miss World. What other song do you know by heart?
0: I don't know what they want from me. It's like the more money we come across, more problems we see.
1: We're going to switch this up. Can you sing a few lines from your favorite Taylor Swift song?
0: Yeah, because everyone has one.
1: Very true.
0: I knew you were trouble when you walked in.
1: Screaming
0: That's
1: goat
0: my favorite
1: remix.
0: Part of that song.
1: Now, I heard you had a crush on Tupac Shakur.
0: I did.
1: What would you say is your favorite Tupac song of all time?
0: Hail Mary.
1: And if you could ask Tupac one question, what would it be?
0: Okay, this is serious, all right? I need you to get down on one knee. Will you marry me? Don't laugh, I'm being sincere. Shut up.
1: Can you do your best impression of the opening in the Baywatch theme song?
0: Yeah, of course, but we need space for that.
1: Let's do it.
0: So, here.
1: Okay.
0: Ready?
1: Yep.
0: Okay. Du-du-du-dish. Du-du-du-dish. It has to be a slow motion. It's so
1: no,
0: stupid.
1: It's great
0: let's
1: like
0: go
1: that.
0: Upstairs.
1: All right, let's
0: you
1: do
0: first.
1: It. You first.
0: Okay. 21st century.
1: Who is your dream co-star?
0: Meryl Streep.
1: Who is your dream on-screen love interest?
0: Roger Rabbit.
1: Okay. If you could play in an iconic male role, which one would it be?
0: Bond. James Bond.
1: If you were an actress, what would you be doing with your life?
0: I'd be an engineer at NASA.
1: Okay. What has been your best fan moment so far?
0: This fan of mine, she got me to sign her hand and tattooed it. So my signature is her tattoo. It's pretty crazy.
1: Wow.
0: And awesome.
1: What's one thing you hope no one will be talking about next year?
0: Donald Trump's tweets?
1: What's the most physically impressive thing that you know how to do?
0: I can't do it right now because I'm wearing a dress, but I can put my leg behind my head. It's pretty cool.
1: Would you say that you're good at lying?
0: Of course. I'm an actress. I'm a professional liar. And I get paid for it.
1: Now, you went to an army public school. What was that like?
0: It was awesome, actually. It really taught me the value of discipline.
1: Okay. How many cities have you lived in?
0: Oh, my God, so many. Delhi, Pune, Mumbai, LA, New York, Miami. Not Miami. Boston, Indianapolis, Cedar Rapids, Pune, Ladakh. I traveled all the time. My dad was in the army.
1: What's the most important lesson in manners you learned growing up?
0: Please, sorry, and thank you. And always stand up when someone else does.
1: Okay. If your life were a book, what would the title be?
0: Unfinished.
1: Now, Priyanka, I heard that you perform your own stunts on set. What's been your most dangerous accident?
0: I got electrocuted on set once, which was pretty crazy. And I cut myself today. Sorry.
1: Can you give us a tour of your body?
0: Hey.
1: Based on your scars.
0: Okay. Good thing you caught yourself there, mister. here,

0: I punched out clay something, I don't know for what.
1: Okay.
0: This was from my movie Bajirao Mastani, which is a period drama, so jewelry did that to me.
1: Ouch.
0: This is from Good Morning America. So many.
1: Can you show me the coolest move that you learned from the FBI when you were training for Quantico?
0: Well, you stand up for that.
1: Okay.
0: So you hit someone here in the neck so they can't breathe, and you go, bah! And then you hit someone in their solar plexus, and that just doubles them over. Bah! And it's got to be fast.
1: Can you demonstrate some of those punches on this clown right here?
0: I don't like clowns. I hit you, clown! Bah!
1: God.
0: Sorry. Just makes me scared.
1: Okay. What three things are at the top of your bucket list?
0: Okay, to go to every island in the world, have lots of babies, and the third thing would be... I don't know, I'm still thinking about what my third one would be.
1: What's the world's most pressing issue today?
0: I think the fact that we don't take care of our children the way we should.
1: If you ran for office, what would your platform be?
0: Education and trying to eradicate poverty.
1: You were once named one of the most intriguing people of the year. Who do you find intriguing?
0: Queen Elizabeth. Because I just saw Crown and no one knows too much about her, you know?
1: And you've been described as a shiro. Who are your shiros?
0: My mom. She's definitely my shiro.
1: Okay, this next one's weird. It's from my friend Fran. If you were to rob a bank with one kitchen utensil, what would it be?
0: A wine opener, because it has so many different types of things that I could use it for various things.
1: All right, now last question. Question number 73. What would you want question number 74 to be?
0: You look so hungry, Pri. Would you like some lunch?
1: I'll remember that for next time. And as a callback to our manners, let's get up.
0: Thanks,
1: and say thank you so much. It's been incredible.
0: Bye.
2: Giselle,
3: I'm
2: stopping by for a 73-question interview.
3: Yeah, sure.
2: I cannot wait. And first of all, I must ask, what are you doing right now?
3: I am signing some pages for my book.
2: That's a lot of signing. And what's your book about?
3: It's about some lessons I've learned throughout my life.
2: What's the most difficult thing about writing a book?
3: I'm finding everything.
2: And in this beautiful space that you have, is this where you draw your inspiration when you're writing?
3: This is my sanctuary, where I spend most of my time.
2: Well, your sanctuary is gorgeous.
3: Thank you.
2: And by the way, is it true you gave a copy of The Mastery of Love to all of your wedding guests at your wedding?
3: Yes, I have. It's one of my favorite books.
2: And today, what is a book that you would give friends and family?
3: The last one I read is called The Infinite View. Have you read it?
2: I have not read that, no.
3: I have an extra copy. Would you like one?
2: Oh, wow, thank you. Yeah, sure.
3: Here.
2: Love it. All right, this is my summer reading. And how would you describe yourself to people who don't know you?
3: Loving, creative, and my natural speed is about 100 miles an hour.
2: What's something that people would be surprised to know about you?
3: I love ancient history.
2: How long have you lived in Boston for?
3: 10 years.
2: So does it feel like home yet?
3: Yes, because that was a terrible kick.
2: I didn't notice, don't worry.
3: Home is where your heart is.
2: Now what's something you could tell me in the thickest Boston accent that you can do?
3: Wicked awesome.
2: Okay, and in one word, how would you describe Brazilians to Americans?
3: Friendly.
2: And Americans to Brazilians?
3: Determined.
2: What should Americans try when they're visiting Brazil?
3: Definitely pão de queijo, caipirinha, and coconut water, but from the real coconut.
2: Is there an English word that you still struggle with today?
3: Worlds. Is that good?
2: Oh, I totally understood that. And what's something in Portuguese that I'll definitely struggle with if I tried?
3: O rato roeu a roupa do rei de Roma, a rainha de Raiva roeu o resto. Got that? Yeah.
2: Favorite movie?
3: The Bicycle Thief.
2: Last movie that made you cry?
3: Coco.
2: Favorite Disney character?
3: Moana.
2: What's the most memorable career moment that you've had so far?
3: Being part of the opening ceremony in the Rio Olympics.
2: How many shows have you walked in your career?
3: Around 500.
2: Wow, and how many covers have you been on?
3: Between 1,000, 2,000, but that's worldwide.
2: So many. And what's the most incredible location that you've shot at?
3: Iguaçu Falls in Brazil.
2: What's the most challenging shoot that you've ever had?
3: When I was in Iceland, shooting in the middle of real icebergs, but I was on top of a fake iceberg going like that in a slip dress. Thank God I didn't fall.
2: And what's your vice?
3: Organizing.
2: What is your biggest pet peeve in the world?
3: I can stand messy places.
2: What is the one word that you live by?
3: appreciation.
1: Do you have any pregame rituals before Pat's game?
3: Yes, I have a Champions playlist.
1: Now, if you had a superpower, what would it be?
3: The power of teleportation.
1: Do you collect anything?
3: Crystals.
1: What's your go-to karaoke song?
3: You can count on me.
1: I love that song.
3: Yeah, I do
1: Bruno
3: too.
1: Mars.
3: Yes, I love Bruno Mars.
1: What is your hidden talent, Giselle?
3: I fly helicopters.
1: No idea that you did that.
3: Please come in.
1: Oh, thank you. And what's one talent that you wish you had?
3: To shake my hips like Shakira.
1: Okay.
3: But I'm working on that.
1: Okay. And what's the coolest thing that you've ever done in your life?
3: Skydiving.
1: What's the last country you visited?
3: Qatar.
1: Country you wish to visit?
3: India.
1: What was it like to grow up in a family of 6 girls?
3: It was wonderful. You know, you learn how to share and how to...
1: What was that?
3: Oi, Vivi!
1: Oh!
3: Oi, Loris! You learn how to share and to negotiate.
1: And what was the best...
3: Oi, Vivi girl!
1: Amazing!
3: Baby girl.
1: What a cameo! Okay, what's the best part about being a mom?
3: The love... Look at... The love you receive and the love you feel.
1: And what's the hardest thing about being a mom?
3: Sleep deprivation.
1: It's like she doesn't want to let go of you. What's your favorite food?
3: Good pizza.
1: And what is your least favorite?
3: What? My least favorite food? Anything too spicy.
1: Now, what did you eat for breakfast?
3: Green juice.
1: What's your favorite drink?
3: Margarita.
1: Favorite dessert?
3: Anything chocolate.
1: Now, is it true that you're...
3: Oops, sorry, baby girl.
1: She's a dog.
3: No.
4: She likes juicy bones.
3: What?
1: She likes too much juicy bones.
3: Sorry.
1: Okay. How would you describe
3: like a mate?
1: Your Yeah, thank you. How would you describe your personal style?
3: Comfy.
1: And what's your favorite fashion trend of all time?
3: Aki Dapri.
1: Thank you.
3: The what? Sorry.
1: Oh, what's your favorite fashion trend of all time?
3: Skinny jeans.
1: What's your must-have beauty product?
3: Coconut oil. It's like, you can do... It's multi-use.
1: What's a tip that works every time?
3: Drink lots of water.
1: What's the best beauty advice that you've ever received?
3: Less is more.
1: How do you define beauty?
3: Beauty is something that comes from the inside. It's just an energy that someone emanates.
1: Nice. Hey, lovey.
3: Oh. I hope he's out there.
1: Is that Mr. Tom Brady in the backyard?
3: Do you want to say hi?
1: Yeah, can I say hi to Tom Brady?
3: Yeah, sure.
1: What's one thing people don't know about Tom Brady?
3: He doesn't like being barefoot. Hi, lovey.
1: Hey, Tom.
5: And you too.
3: No, I'm a girl.
1: All right, where are you guys going on vacation?
3: Costa Rica.
5: Montana.
1: Oh.
3: Can we talk about that later?
5: Yeah.
1: I gotta sort that out.
3: Te amo.
5: Bye.
3: Bye.
1: Good seeing you, Tom Brady. All right. What's something that you'd be proud to say you taught him?
3: To recycle.
1: What's something that he taught you?
3: How to say no. Ciao, mi amor.
1: Your daughter's amazing.
3: But not to him, right?
1: Yeah, right. What's an emoji that best encapsulates who he is?
3: The one with the sunglasses, like cool and collected, you know?
1: What's the most romantic thing that Tom's ever done for you?
3: When he proposed to me, he made up this whole story how my apartment was flooding, and I ran over there to try to fix the situation. When I got there, the whole apartment had candles and rose petals everywhere. Aww. And then he went down on his knees to propose, and I'm like, get up, because he just had surgery and had 3 staph infections. I'm like, what are you doing? He's like, I gotta go on my knees. I'm like, no, get up, please. So and here we are.
1: Oh, that's amazing. Here we are, and it's been 9 years you've been married.
3: Yes.
1: Any marriage advice that you can offer?
3: Keep it open and loving communication.
1: Now, if you could offer a piece of advice to yourself at age 15, what would it be?
3: Let it go, let it go.
1: There you go. And what advice do you have for young models today?
3: Believe in yourself, but be ready for a fair amount of rejection.
1: Now, if you had another career, like, what would you be doing with your time?
3: Interior decorating, architect, or maybe a farmer.
1: I can see as a farmer.
3: Yeah, me too.
1: What's the biggest lesson that modeling has taught you?
3: To never compare yourself to anyone. We are all unique.
1: Now, have you ever found yourself doing that, though?
3: No.
1: What's the most important life lesson for someone to learn?
3: Always treat others the way you like to be treated.
1: Now, as a UN Global Environment Goodwill Ambassador, what's your latest project?
3: To beat plastic pollution.
1: And what would you like to be remembered for, Giselle?
3: Someone who had a positive impact in the world.
1: And why does that matter to you?
3: Because, you know, it matters to me to leave something positive behind.
1: Mm-hmm. Okay, now, to end this interview, I was wondering if you could take this guitar that I see right next to you.
3: Sure.
1: And sing me a song as I see my way out.
3: All right, so let's see this.
1: Let's do it, Giselle.

0: Party Class.
1: Hi, how you doing, Joe?
2: We finally did it.
1: I mean, I've been only been waiting for my 73 questions for years.
2: And it's finally happening. What are you working on right now?
1: It's the last day of summer camp here at Code of Classy.
2: Okay, and that is why we're here. Is this what's keeping you most busy in life right now?
1: Yes, Code of Classy and traveling the world and, you know, world domination.
2: What's the first thing you thought of this morning?
1: Whether I should take a subway or cab. Traffic.
2: What are you most excited about in life right now?
1: My Code of Classy scholars and all the ways they're going to change the world.
2: Okay, what's your typical workout regimen?
1: Cardio, abs, and booty.
2: Now, I just gotta get this out of the way, because the world deserves to know. But is everything cool with you and Taylor?
1: The world needs to know. Well, Jennifer Lawrence was interested. Jen, don't worry. Taylor and I are still really good friends.
2: Well, that's good to hear.
1: You want some coffee?
2: I would love some coffee.
1: Come on.
2: Okay, favorite brunch spot in New York City?
1: I love the Egg Shop. After I ran the marathon last year, I went there and ordered one of everything on the menu.
2: Okay, favorite place to visit in New York City?
1: My office in Soho.
2: Now, as a native Missourian, how would you describe the Midwest to the rest of the world?
1: Us Midwesterners are the nicest people on Earth, and we know a thing or two about fried food.
2: All right. How did you get discovered as a model?
1: I was walking in a mall when I was 13 years old.
2: And what's the first show that you ever walked?
1: Calvin Klein.
2: Oh, thank you. What show stands out and why?
1: The first Dior show I ever opened.
2: And congratulations on your engagement. Let me see that ring. Can I see the ring?
1: Thank you.
2: Yes. Oh, wow. Now, where did you guys get engaged?
1: In upstate New York.
2: Well, it's beautiful. And
1: how
2: did it go down?
1: It was a romantic weekend, just the two of us.
2: Carly, what's the most incredible location that you've ever shot a cover?
1: Ooh, I did this shoot at the SpaceX factory. Super cool.
2: And what is the most difficult and challenging shoot that you've ever had to do in all of your career?
1: I did an Annie Leibovitz shoot in a blizzard wearing a swimsuit.
2: Would you change anything about your career?
1: Not a thing.
2: So no regrets.
1: I feel like I've learned a lot.
3: Hey, Carly.
1: Hi, how you doing, Destiny?
3: Just coding.
1: Good.
2: Who is that?
1: It's my girl, Destiny, one of my Code with Classy scholars.
2: Ah, let's go see him.
1: You want to meet the rest?
2: Yes.
1: Come on.
2: Who's the most stylish person alive?
1: Annette De La Renta.
2: Best thing you've ever worn?
1: A Dior couture gown.
2: Something you wish you hadn't worn?
1: Oh my gosh, there is a lot of paparazzi evidence of things that I wish I would not have worn, but you live and you learn.
2: True words, Carly.
1: Hi, ladies.
4: Hi, Carly.
2: Hi, scholars.
3: Hi, guy from 73 Questions.
2: So here I have arrived at Code with Classy Camp. How many years has this been going on?
1: This is our third summer that we've run camps across the country.
2: All right, and how many scholars were there at Code with Classy Camps this summer?
1: We had 1,000 brilliant young women in our classrooms.
2: Can you tell me a cool project that's going on right now?
1: Mercy?
5: A web app connecting young girls with programs and internships.
1: There you go.
2: Impressive. Carly, why coding? What drew you to coding in the first place?
1: I was really curious about this mysterious language that was building the technology that touches my life.
2: Can you provide a layman's definition of coding?
1: At its core, it's a language that builds that technology.
2: What does all that coding mean behind you?
1: It is a problem waiting to be solved.
2: Can you solve it?
1: Mana, wanna help?
3: Yes.
2: Carly, how do you describe yourself?
1: I'm a 6'2" giraffe from the loo.
2: And how do you think your scholars would describe you?
4: A boss!
2: A boss.
1: Thank you. I'll take it. Thanks, guys.
2: Raina, what do we got?
3: Finished.
1: Oh, nice. Perfect. Good job, Raina.
3: Thank you.
2: Carly, you've been doing this for a while. Great things are happening. What are some of your scholars going on to achieve?
1: Our girls are amazing, and they've gone on to win $50,000 hackathon prizes and scholarships to study computer science at colleges all across the country. And they're building web apps and apps that are helping change their communities and change the world.
2: Amazing. And this program is girls only?
1: Yes.
2: Why girls only?
1: Because there aren't enough young women with access to learn these skills.
2: What's the best advice that you've ever received?
1: Work hard, be humble, and always bring cookies.
2: What advice do you give all your scholars behind you right now?
1: If you can dream it, you can build it.
2: Do you collect anything?
1: Oh my gosh, I'm a bit of a hoarder. I kind of save everything in my life. But Anna Laura from my team collects sugar packets from every city we go to, which is a lot of cities.
2: Most prized possession, go.
1: Ooh, my Graham's scarf she gave me that every time I wear it, it makes me think of her.
2: What's something few people know about you?
1: I am hyper-competitive, especially when it comes to board games.
2: When have you been most starstruck?
1: When I met Michelle Obama.
2: What do people say when they're starstruck by you?
1: By me?
2: Uh-huh.
1: They usually say, wow, you're taller in real life.
2: Now, if you didn't pick up modeling, what would you have done with your life?
1: I would have, and still might, have become a doctor. I love kids, or a kindergarten teacher.
2: Now, who could you say is your role model from within the modeling world and beyond?
1: Christy Turlington within the modeling world, mm-hmm. and Gloria Steinem.
0: Carly!
1: She's amazing.
0: Carly, what are you doing?
1: Hi, Casey!
2: Casey Neistat on Escape Classic.
1: Casey's here. Bye, ladies!
4: Bye, Carly!
2: What's your first concert?
1: Red Hot Chili Peppers.
2: Favorite book?
1: The Alchemist.
2: Podcast that you're currently into?
1: How I Built This.
6: Hey, Hi, Casey. Carly, are you? Oh,
1: 73 questions.
6: Doing it, huh?
1: You want to ask me a question?
6: I had a kind of a personal question for you. About the wedding, I know you're still really early in the planning and stuff, but the guest list. I want to know if I could bring all three kids, because then I would need to bring a nanny.
1: I'll call you later. I'll call you later.
6: She doesn't need to sit at maybe at the reception. She doesn't need a dinner or anything.
1: I'll call you later. Give Candace my love.
6: Okay. Bye, Carly.
2: How'd you guys meet anyway?
1: Casey opened my eyes to the world of YouTube and really helped me start my own YouTube channel.
2: Between you and Casey, how many videos do you think you've created?
1: Oh my gosh, too many to count.
2: By the way, I'm a big fan of your YouTube channel.
1: Thank you.
2: Why did you start the Colossi channel anyway?
1: I wanted to create videos and tell my story straight from me to the audience without any filters.
2: That's how you do it these days. Now, Carly, how do you stay energized?
1: Oh my gosh, a lot of coffee.
2: What's a supermodel beauty secret that you'd be willing to share with me?
1: Okay, well, every supermodel knows that you need good light, especially good natural light. Take a good selfie, do your makeup, the works.
2: How has the modeling industry changed since you started?
1: Oh my gosh, in so many ways. But especially the rise of social media has really kind of democratized power within fashion.
2: What is social media's effect on all of it?
1: Social media really has kind of given everyone an opportunity to have a voice.
2: What's the most positive aspect of modeling and fashion that you think is rarely acknowledged?
1: I don't think people realize how collaborative and creative the process really is.
2: If you had the ability to change something in this world, what would it be?
1: I would want to give equal access to education and opportunities to all girls and women around the world.
2: What does feminism mean to you?
1: All of that, and women really supporting one another.
2: Okay. Favorite thing you love to do with your friends?
1: Go out and dance.
2: Best gals trip you've ever taken?
1: My three sisters and I went to Europe for a month and had an epic adventure.
2: Who's the fiercest and fearless of all your friends?
1: My girl, Ashley Graham. No doubt.
2: Her 73 questions was amazing.
1: Her 73 questions was amazing.
2: Are you FaceTiming her right now?
1: Right now? Sure.
2: All right. Cooking or baking?
1: Baking. What are we talking about? Baking, of course.
2: Salty or sweet?
1: Oh, don't make me. Don't make me choose.
2: If you can make a cameo on anything, what would it be?
1: James Bond. I love Money Pit.
2: Ladies and gentlemen, it's Ashley Graham.
1: Hi, Ash.
7: Hey, Carly.
1: This is my 73 questions. Do you want to ask me a question?
7: Of course I do. What's your favorite cocktail?
1: Mint mojito.
7: Love a mint mojito.
1: Thanks, Ash. I'll call you later.
2: Carly, what is your must-have beauty product?
1: Oh, Estee Lauder Advanced Night Repair Serum.
2: Mm-hmm.
1: It's the best.
2: What's your favorite lip color?
1: Any shade of red.
2: Now, you grew up doing ballet. How often are you dancing these days?
1: Not as often as I like, but I love ballet, and I feel like it never leaves you.
2: Okay, can you show me a move?
1: Oh, sure. All right. Undo, plié, relevé, da-da-da-da-da-da-da.
2: Not bad.
1: Da-da.
2: Still got those moves. Now, Carly, you have a crystal ball? Where are you in 10 years?
1: I want to be surrounded by loved ones and working hard and being challenged and fulfilled by whatever it is I'm doing.
2: The last question I have for you, Carly, before you go, hey, that scholar with that idea, is she gonna take an investor for that idea? Like, is she gonna take an early round of funding?
1: How much money are you willing to invest?
2: $50,000.
1: How much equity do you want?
2: 20%.
1: 5%.
2: 10%.
1: 5%.
2: 7%.
1: 5%.
2: You drive a hard bargain, Klaus.
1: I'll have our people call your people.
2: Deal. Thanks.
1: Bye, Joe. Bye-bye.
2: Come on in. Hey.
8: Hi.
2: Hey.
8: Hey.
1: Hey!
2: I'm just gonna ask you 73 questions before you go to your big cover shoot.
1: Okay, shoot.
2: All right. What are you most excited about these days?
1: A prospective vacation.
2: What's your favorite holiday?
1: Christmas.
2: Favorite season?
1: Spring.
2: What's a recent hobby you've picked up?
1: Needlepoint.
2: Where does one go on a perfect road trip?
1: It doesn't matter where you go, it's who you're with.
2: What's the best activity when home on a rainy day?
1: Cuddling.
2: If you could switch lives with someone for a day, who would it be?
1: Oprah Winfrey.
2: If you could have coffee with someone from the past, who would it be?
1: Janis Joplin, but it probably wouldn't be coffee.
2: What was the best thing that happened this year?
1: I turned 40, and yes, that was the best thing that happened this year. I had a joint party with my fiance, who also turned 40.
2: There we go. What's your New Year's resolution for 2015?
1: I'm not gonna make any New Year's resolutions because I usually break them by the second week and then fall into a spiral of self-loathing.
2: Amy, why am I crouching here watching you stretch?
1: Why are you crouching watching me stretch? I'm just kidding. I'm doing some ballet moves for my photo shoot.
2: Very cool. What's your favorite exercise?
1: Yoga.
2: Best way to decompress?
1: Yoga.
2: What was the last book you read?
1: Peaceful Parent, Happy Kids.
2: What was a book you read because everyone else in the world was reading it?
1: 50 Shades of Grey.
2: What's your favorite country to visit?
1: Italy.
2: Last country you visited?
1: Italy.
2: Country you wish to visit?
1: Greece.
2: Where would you spend retirement?
1: Colorado.
2: What's the biggest thing you learned about being a mom?
1: To just take it slowly and learn to see the world through my child's eyes.
2: Amy, I have some friends who want to ask you some questions. Are you okay with that?
1: Sure.
2: Great. Friends!
0: Oh,
1: hi! Oh my goodness, hi! Are you guys getting ready for a ballet class?
8: We're not here to answer questions. Oh. What's your favorite food?
1: Spicy.
8: What's your favorite ice cream?
1: Strawberry.
9: What makes you smile the most?
1: My family.
9: How can I become an actress?
1: Find a really good teacher and study really hard.
9: Kittens or puppies?
1: Puppies.
8: Unicorns or aliens?
1: Unicorns.
2: I knew it.
8: Amy, what was your first pet?
1: It was a dog, an Irish setter named Kristanya.
8: What was your worst subject in school?
1: Math.
8: What's your favorite game?
1: Running charades.
9: What's your favorite thing in the world?
1: My daughter.
9: What's the coolest thing in the world?
1: Being a mom.
8: What's the cutest thing in the world?
1: You guys are the cutest thing in the world.
9: I have a serious question.
1: Sure.
9: How do you know if you're in love with a boy?
1: Oh, that's a really serious question. He'll make you feel special, he'll celebrate you, and he'll bring out the best in you.
10: Amy, here are your shoes. What is your spirit animal?
1: A lioness.
10: And Annie's gonna be ready for you in a minute.
1: Okay, thanks.
2: Amy, are you the type of person to be into classical music?
1: Yes, I am.
2: That's Tchaikovsky.
1: I know.
2: Who is your favorite band of all time?
1: I pretty much like any sort of singer-songwriter group from the 70s, I'm kind of old-fashioned like that.
2: If you can go to any concert, past or present, what would it be?
1: Woodstock.
2: What's the last song you listened to on your phone?
1: Roar by Katy Perry. That's my daughter's favorite song.
2: What song would you probably be caught dancing alone to?
1: Dancing in Heaven from Girls Just Wanna Have Fun.
2: You could work the runway.
1: Oh, nice.
2: What song would it be?
1: Pour Some Sugar on Me.
2: What's the best gift you've ever received?
1: My fiance made me a pillow that had my daughter's face on it, so when I traveled, I could cuddle with her.
2: What's the best gift you've ever given?
1: My daughter.
2: Biggest surprise you've ever had?
1: When I was cast in Catch Me If You Can. That was a big surprise.
2: Who's your fashion icon?
1: Grace Kelly.
2: Favorite fashion trend of all time?
1: Wide leg pants.
2: Most stylish person?
1: Anna Wintour.
2: What did you wear to your prom?
1: I wore this fabulous teal crushed velvet dress, had rhinestone straps, and my boyfriend's mom made it for you. For me. Thank you, Jerry.
2: Who was your date to your prom?
1: Christian Doolin.
2: Where do you think Princess Giselle is today?
1: Well, hopefully she is singing in parks across America and she's not disenchanted.
2: Amy, do you want to see these kids bust out some sick moves?
1: Yeah. Come on.
2: All right, kids. 5, 6, 7, 8.
1: Nice. Awesome.
2: Wow.
1: Nice. Thank
2: that
1: you.
2: Is the most impressive thing I've ever seen in my entire life.
8: See you. Bye.
1: Bye. Thank you. Oh my God, they're so chewy. I'm just kidding.
2: Amy, what's your favorite movie of all time?
1: Gone with the Wind.
2: What was a movie that made you cry?
0: Ghost. I was like 18.
2: Movie that made you laugh the hardest?
0: Bridesmaids.
2: If you could make a documentary, what would it be about?
0: The foster care system.
2: What's your favorite TV show?
0: Girls.
2: If you could make a cameo in anything, what would it be?
0: American Horror Story. Excuse me?
11: Amy.
0: Hi!
11: I'm ready to propose to my girlfriend. What advice do you have? Like, what kind of charming, engaging way should I go about asking her?
0: Just be yourself and do something personal, but not so personal that you can't share the story later. So.
11: Thank you.
2: If Lois Lane wasn't a journalist, what would she be?
0: A politician.
2: If you could have one superpower, what would it be?
0: Reading people's minds.
2: What is your kryptonite?
0: Foot rubs.
2: What makes a superman?
0: Kindness.
2: What are you most enchanted by?
0: Children singing.
10: Amy, what's your guilty pleasure?
0: Nachos.
10: Well, we have that, and Annie's now ready for you.
0: Awesome.
2: Delicious.
0: Nachos. Nachos and Annie. It's awesome.
2: What's your favorite app?
0: Bubble Witch.
2: What's your favorite website?
0: Shopbop.
2: Who do you text the most?
0: My fiancé.
2: What's a moment you felt most proud?
0: After the birth of my daughter.
2: What has been your most challenging role?
0: Probably my role from American Hustle.
2: What's your biggest strength?
0: Sorry.
2: Oh, that's okay. I'll get you some water.
0: Lingering cold. Perseverance.
2: What's your biggest weakness?
0: This cough.
2: I promise. We're almost done. Hang in there. What is a skill still unmastered?
0: I really would love to learn to play the guitar better.
2: My friend would like to make one more appearance.
8: Amy, I have one last question for you.
0: Sure.
8: What advice do you have for a girl my age?
0: Don't grow up too fast.
8: Okay. Thank you.
0: You're welcome.
2: Amy, take care. Have a good cover
0: shoot. Bye, thank you.
2: Bye-bye. Get some water.
0: For more 73 questions, subscribe to the Vogue channel.
2: Hey, Sarah.
12: Hi.
2: Jessica.
12: Hi.
2: So glad you invited me for this interview.
12: Oh, of course. You're welcome.
2: I just have 73 questions to ask, so let's get right into it.
12: Okay. Can I take your coat?
2: Oh, great. Thanks.
12: No problem.
2: It's such a beautiful neighborhood. How long have you been in the area?
12: Just about 13 years.
2: What's your favorite season in New York City?
12: Fall.
2: What's your favorite activity in New York City?
12: Walking.
2: Would you ever leave New York City?
12: Not voluntarily.
2: What are three words to describe living in New York City?
12: Symphonic, tiny, real. Do you want to come further in?
2: What's your favorite movie?
12: The Way We Were.
2: Favorite movie in the past 5 years?
12: Melancholia.
2: Favorite Hitchcock film?
12: Rebecca.
2: Favorite TV show that's currently on?
12: Getting On.
2: What's a book you plan on reading?
12: Prayers for the Stolen.
2: A book you read in school that positively shaped you?
12: To Kill a Mockingbird.
2: A book you read in school that you never think of?
12: No idea, I never think of it.
2: On a scale of 1 to 10, how excited are you about life right now?
12: 8. Here, you can sit here.
2: Great, thanks. iPhone or Android?
12: BlackBerry.
2: Twitter or Instagram?
12: Instagram.
2: Vine or Snapchat?
12: Neither.
2: Who should everyone be following right now?
12: A word of the day.
2: What's the coolest thing in this room?
12: I think my globes are kind of cool.
2: What's your favorite downtown restaurant?
12: Gradisca.
2: What's your favorite food?
12: Barbuto's roast chicken.
2: Least favorite food?
12: Parsley.
2: What do you love on your pizza?
12: Sausage, peppers, onions.
2: Favorite drink?
12: Coca-Cola.
2: Favorite dessert?
12: My sister's brownies.
2: Dark chocolate or milk chocolate?
12: Milk chocolate.
2: Weirdest thing you've ever eaten?
12: Coco Rec.
2: What's the hardest part about being a mom?
12: Separate and equal time with all children. Oh, sorry. Did you want some water?
2: I love some. Thanks.
12: Okay, I'll be right back. Sorry.
2: What's your favorite band?
12: Parliament.
2: Favorite solo artist?
12: Trombone Shorty.
2: Favorite lyrics?
12: Do I pick you up or do I meet you there? Did you get my message because I looked in vain? Can we see each other Tuesday if it doesn't rain?
2: If your life were a song, what would the title be?
12: Cheers, somebody.
2: If you could sing a duet with anyone, who would it be?
12: Doris Day.
2: If you could master one instrument, what would it be?
12: Piano.
2: If you had a tattoo, where would it be?
12: On the bottom of my foot.
2: To be or not to be?
12: To be.
2: What's Oprah like in person?
12: Human. Here, do you want...
2: Oh, thanks. Yeah. What number of questions is this?
12: Does that count as a question?
2: It does, yeah.
12: 36. Oh, sorry, I'll do this really quickly. Sorry.
2: Dogs or cats?
12: Dogs.
2: Kittens or puppies?
12: Kittens. Hi, can I call you back?
2: Dolphins or koalas?
12: Dolphins. Yeah, I'm just doing an interview. Okay, bye. Do you want to come in here?
2: Yes. Yeah.
12: Kind of sunny and nice.
2: Bird watching or whale watching?
12: Bird watching.
2: What's your spirit animal?
13: Dove.
2: Best gift you've ever received?
13: My children.
2: Last gift you gave a friend?
13: Necklace.
2: Person you want to have coffee with?
13: David Remnick.
2: A historical figure you'd love to have coffee with?
13: Jane Jacobs.
2: How do you like your coffee?
13: Strong.
2: Can I play a note on this piano?
13: Yeah, of course.
2: Oh, great. What's your favorite curse word?
13: We can sit here as well.
2: Thank you.
13: You're welcome.
2: What's your favorite board game?
13: Masterpiece.
2: What's your favorite country to visit?
13: Greece.
2: What's your last country you visited?
13: Greece.
2: What's a country you wish to visit?
13: Vietnam.
2: What do you see in this image right here?
13: Hand dipped.
2: Can you write down your favorite word that starts and ends with the same vowel?
13: The same vowel? Mm-hmm. Okay. Okay. Aria.
2: What's your favorite color?
13: Peacock blue.
2: Least favorite color?
13: Orange.
2: What color dress did you wear to your prom?
13: I didn't get to go, but I had a peach silk dress picked out.
2: Diamonds or pearls?
13: Diamonds.
2: Cheap shampoo or expensive?
13: Affordable.
2: Blow dry or air dry?
13: Blow dry.
2: Heels or flats? Can you give an impersonation of someone?
13: That's not a veil. That's an old wet towel.
2: Can you do that same impersonation with a British accent?
13: That's not a veil. That's an old wet towel.
2: My friend outside this window would love to ask you a question.
13: All right, okay.
2: What's your favorite constellation?
13: Cassiopeia. Yes, sir.
11: Which dress should I get my girlfriend?
13: The blue? The blue. Yes, good luck, sir. Okay, thanks for your help, everybody.
2: I didn't realize the time. I need to get going.
13: Oh, really? All right, I'll just get your coat for you.
2: Okay, Pilates or yoga?
13: Pilates.
2: Jogging or swimming?
13: Swimming.
2: Best way to decompress?
13: With a book.
2: If you had one superpower, what would it be?
13: Time travel.
2: Can you describe an experience you felt most nervous?
13: Opening night.
2: What's the weirdest word in the English language?
13: Uranus.
2: Last question. Is this the strangest interview you've ever had?
13: No, not really.
2: Oh, okay, cool.
13: All right.
2: Thank you, that's it.
13: Nice to meet you, buddy.
2: I'll see you around.
13: Woo, take care.
2: Take care, bye-bye.
13: Bye.
2: Should I subscribe to the Vogue channel?
13: Yes.
2: This is the right studio, but I can't see. Greta Gerwig!
14: Hi!
2: I'm here for your 73 question interview.
14: Okay.
2: And the first question is, how did I end up on a studio lot?
14: Well, I find myself here at Sony a lot, doing marketing meetings and saying hi to people, and today I'm here for a screening.
2: When was the last time you actually shot on a soundstage?
14: I shot on a soundstage last in Massachusetts while I was making my movie Little Women.
2: Cool. And why did you decide to shoot on location for Little Women?
14: Well, for me, Little Women is a sacred text, and I wanted to treat the place where it was written as sacrosanct.
2: Yeah, no, totally. Well, I love the movie, and there have been so many different versions of Little Women over the years. What did you want to avoid in your retelling?
14: I wanted to avoid any hoop skirts or corsets because I find both of those unappealing garments.
2: That completely adds up. And if you could speak to Louisa May Alcott today, what do you think you would ask her?
14: Well, I think I would say, what are those crossed out sections of your journal? What are in the crossed out sections? What happened? Because something did.
2: Well, I didn't read the crossed out sections, but I'm going to take your word for that.
14: I have to make the screening. Can we walk?
2: I'd love to walk. Now, I know it's tricky because this is something very close to you, but what would you say was your favorite scene to shoot from Little Women?
14: My favorite scene was definitely shooting the dancing with Saoirse and Timmy on the porch outside of the party,
2: yep.
14: Just because it was so joyful and wonderful. And it was actually three in the morning in the cold in Massachusetts.
2: I love Saoirse. And I'm going to get back to her later, but who was someone in history that you found to be really inspiring?
14: Someone is that I... Virginia Woolf. Virginia Woolf.
2: Virginia Woolf. Tell me more.
14: What I love about her, so many things I love her writing, but also she was included in the canon because she was just better than everyone.
2: Mm.
14: And I feel like they thought, oh, well, that lady, she's a lady, but she's really great.
2: Is there a story out there that you've longed to see a retelling of?
14: The Bible, but from the point of view of all the women.
2: Now, you've received immense praise for your writing, along with an Oscar nomination for Best Adapted Screenplay. Congratulations for that.
14: Thank you.
2: Can you describe your perfect setting and setup for writing?
14: My perfect setup for writing is a place with a bed, a single bed, a bed for just me, because I like to take naps a lot while I'm writing. It would have a slanted ceiling. It would be very small. It would be like a secret door situation, so no one would know what I was in there. It'd be lots of space where I can put stuff up on the wall, lots of books, but cozy and secret.
2: I wasn't expecting that to be so elaborate.
14: Yes. But I have it planned in a notebook.
2: Writing original or adaptive, which do you prefer?
14: Well, original, but I treat it all like it's original, even if I'm adapting something.
2: Now, let me in on a secret. Are you trying to get Saoirse and Timothy to date?
14: Wait, who wouldn't want them to date? They're so good looking.
2: True. Would you direct another period piece?
14: Yes.
2: And what borough would Joe March live in today?
14: Manhattan.
2: What was your first apartment in New York like?
14: My generator just went on.
2: It's the one-take interview, Greta.
14: I lived in the dorms up at Barnard College, Columbia, and then I was on 113th Street in a studio apartment a friend.
2: Oh, and what's your favorite thing to do in New York City on a rare day off?
14: Walking, just tons of walking. Walking from my apartment all the way to the Met, walk around the Met, walk back.
2: And what about Los Angeles?
14: I go to a place where I can walk.
2: You've been living in New York for a while now. How do you know when a home is a home?
14: A home is a home when you have books you've actually read in it.
2: What's a reference only people from Sacramento would understand?
14: The Fabulous 40s. No one knows what that is outside of Sacramento.
2: What did 6-year-old Greta think she would be when she grew up?
14: A nun, because I liked the outfits.
2: What's the role you never got to play but always dreamed of? Come on.
14: Hamlet! I mean, I still can.
2: I'm not going to do a to be or not to be reference there. But anyway, you dance a bunch in your films. Do you mind showing me your favorite move that you've ever done on camera in any movie?
14: Yeah, but I can't really do it in heels. I mean, it was sort of like, you know, like that, like, oh, new wave dance. Like that you know what
2: that's
14: I'm talking
2: good.
14: About?
2: Yes, I do.
14: That thing. Can you dance too?
2: No, I can't. All right, you got me. You got me. I'm doing
14: it. Okay.
2: Let's keep walking. Now, in your career, what's something you initially thought was negative but eventually turned out to be a positive?
14: Well, I was meant to do a sitcom called How I Met Your Dad, and it didn't work. Nobody wanted it, so that seemed bad, but now it's okay. But who knows? It could have been great, and I would have had a better alternate life.
2: What's one movie you've watched over 1,000 times?
14: Singing in the Rain.
2: Why did you watch that 1,000 times?
14: Because it's the most joyful thing I've ever really seen on camera.
2: In 3 words, what's the vibe you try to achieve on a Greta set?
14: Communal, spontaneous, concentrated humor.
2: That's so you. What's the best piece of advice you received as you are starting on a film?
14: You only get to know what you're not doing once, so don't miss it.
2: Wise words.
14: Do you want to steal this golf cart?
2: They let you drive golf carts around
14: here? All right.
2: Okay, you only get to know what you're not doing once, so you don't miss it. Do you still believe in that advice?
14: Definitely. Luckily you get to not know what you're doing on any new film you're doing, so you can be a beginner forever. But yeah, once you do the first one, that's it. Do you want to get in?
2: You're so hospitable. Absolutely. What book most positively shaped your idea of romance?
14: I don't know about positively, but it definitely was shaped by Jane Austen, because she's Jane Austen, and it was what made me think that every guy who was a jerk was actually a super nice guy who wanted to marry me.
2: Very insightful. What book most positively shaped your idea of the world?
14: Positively shaped my idea of the world.
2: Positively shaped.
14: Oh my gosh. I think, I don't know if this counts as positive, but Joan Didion's writing made me think that perhaps the life I was living was worth writing about.
2: Now, why is maintaining your fashion style so important now you're a director?
14: To communicate all of my power.
2: And you have a lot of power.
14: I have so much power, and you can tell by the breadth of my shoulders.
2: I can see. Who's your fashion icon?
14: My friend Sarah's sister, Leah.
2: And what's your favorite piece of vintage clothing in your wardrobe?
14: have a pair of Converse sneakers that are Converse before it was bought by Nike, and they're the Jack Purcells, and they changed the way they looked. They tried to lie to me and say that they didn't change them, but they did.
2: Oof. Jumpsuit or pantsuit?
14: Jumpsuit.
2: Floral or plaid?
14: Plaid.
2: Motorcycle jacket or blazer?
14: Blazer?
2: What's the first thing you notice about someone's outfit? Like mine?
14: The shoes.
2: Oh, interesting. What is the sexiest thing a man can wear?
14: Just a tiny hat.
2: That's not true.
14: Just imagine it. Wouldn't you be intrigued? Sexually?
2: Maybe. Just a little bit. What's the sexiest thing a woman can wear?
14: I don't know. For my money, an oversized shirt. Like a man's shirt.
2: What was your favorite meal growing up?
14: Well, I had two, and it's still the same. Number one, cereal. Number two, macaroni and cheese.
2: Favorite nonfiction writer?
14: Robert Sapolsky.
2: Good driving, by the way. What was the last TV show that you binge-watched?
14: I'm in the process of binging Love Island UK.
2: Where's one place in the world that you are dying to visit?
14: Oh, I'm dying to visit. Ireland, because of Saoirse. She told me I'd love it. I've never been.
2: You're going to love it there. It is good. If you could share the dance floor with anyone in history, who would it be?
14: Gene Kelly.
2: Oh, good dancer.
15: Hi, Greta.
14: Hi, how are you?
2: Gene Kelly, that is a good one. What would you dance with him? What do you imagine? What song do you imagine dancing with him?
14: We would dance to Moon Age Daydream, but tap.
2: Nice. So, you're doing a lot of interviews these days. What question are you hoping to get asked more?
14: I hope to get asked more. It would have to like also correspond with my life. I would hope somebody asked me, what does it feel like to win so many Oscars?
2: Hey, this may happen. This may likely be the case.
14: We're here.
2: Okay. What's your favorite look that you've ever worn on the red carpet?
14: Rose d'Arte at the Oscars 2 years ago. It was a yellow dress. It was the color of California poppies, and I loved it.
2: Oh, that's beautiful. And what would you say is your favorite plot twist? Books or movies?
14: Favorite plot? It was at the end of Arrival when you realize the timelines are wrong.
2: And what film have you seen in the past 6 months that has left the biggest impact on you?
14: Pain and Glory.
2: Why Pain and Glory?
14: Because it was so vulnerable, both on the part of Pedro Almodovar and Antonio Banderas. I felt both of their beating hearts in it.
15: I feel those corazones.
14: Want to sit down?
2: Yeah. So Greta, you gotta let me in on a secret. I heard a rumor that you really do music supervise your own films.
14: I have music supervisors, but I'm very tightly controlled about what the music is.
2: Okay. And what's one of your favorite lines from your films?
14: Before Meg gets married, Joe says, you will be bored of him in 2 years, but we will be interesting forever.
2: That's a good one. And what emotion is hardest to capture on camera, in your opinion?
14: Ambivalence. I think actors are very good at communicating intention, and sometimes if you don't know, that can be hard to come across.
2: That's interesting. Do you read your reviews?
14: I read them after. I read them long after. Because I like smart reviews, and I like film criticism, but it's too painful to read them when it first comes out.
2: Yeah, it has to be tough.
14: Yes.
2: And when do you feel most comfortable?
14: When I'm directing.
2: Why?
14: Because I think the more chaotic and high pressure an environment is, the more relaxed and at ease I get. I find that I, in a wonderful way, become invisible, and I feel very good.
2: That's well said. And what have you observed in your first year of motherhood?
14: That babies are pattern-seeking machines. That we come into this world looking for patterns. You think they're just unaware. They're not. They're always looking for what happened before and will it happen again.
2: And do you remember a time when you cried while directing?
14: Yes, I cry while directing almost every single day.
2: Now, talking about directing, we asked your 73 Questions alum, Saoirse Ronan, what draws her to a script, and she said, good pacing. Was that something you are thinking about when you're writing?
14: Yes, I always think, I don't know that I would call it pacing, but I do think about the rhythm of the words. That's a big deal for me as a writer, and I think maybe it's more particular to me than for other screenwriters, but the way that sounds almost musically is how I know a thing is done.
2: I also asked her what song, without question, makes her cry. And what song is that for you?
14: The musical Passing Strange. There's a whole section after his mother dies that I can't listen to without crying.
2: You said you love to capture moments when people truly are alone. And what draws you to that?
14: Well, in movies, being alone with a character is very special and it's very unique to cinema. And I think I'm always interested in who are we when we think no one is watching.
2: Huh. And you wrote Little Women and Lady Bird alone. How does that feel versus when you're collaborating with a partner?
14: Writing with a partner is more fun than writing alone because you can make each other laugh. Mm. But writing alone, it can give you a very deep sense of satisfaction and lonely victory.
2: I've thought about it like that. But who do you normally allow to read your scripts first? Who's that person with that privilege?
14: Noah Baumbach reads my scripts first.
2: Of course it's Noah.
14: I have to go to the screening. Can we walk?
2: Yeah, let's go. So, I was wondering, is procrastination ever an issue for you?
14: Yes, I'm such a terrible procrastinator. I mean, I'm a good procrastinator. I'm really good at it. I do it constantly.
2: And what do you do to kind of snap out of your procrastination?
14: It's all about fear. It's when the fear of not doing something gets bigger than the fear of doing it. And then I do it.
2: Hmm. And what's the time that you laughed the most on set?
14: When Bob Odenkirk was there. He's very funny, and he was making everyone laugh at the dinner table because I needed real laughter, and then I was crying with laughter sitting in the monitor.
2: I was not expecting him at all when he showed up on camera.
14: I know, but wouldn't you be so happy if he was your dad and came home from the Civil War? You'd be like, Dad's home. It's Bob Odenkirk.
2: Greta, you find yourself in a cinematic crisis. Who's the first person that you call?
14: Noah probably first, but after that, Wes Anderson, who's good friends with Noah, but he always has good advice, and he always has a way of kind of making the obstacle the solution. He says, well, maybe that's not a problem. Maybe that's what you should base that whole section around.
2: Now, your work is really, really hard to describe, but what do you want people to feel when they watch your work?
14: I hope they say it makes them live more vividly when they leave the movie theater.
2: What word always makes you laugh?
14: Befuddled.
2: Oh, that's a good one. Greta, last question for you. Question number 73. What's next for you?
14: I'm going to be acting in Three Sisters by Chekhov in New York, and then I will be writing a picture about Barbie. A Barbie
2: Ooh,
14: picture.
2: That sounds good. Greta, good luck to you. Can't wait to see you.
14: Thank you.
2: Winning that Oscar.
14: Thank you.
2: You got it. Bye-bye.
16: Joe, how are ya?
2: Hi, Nikki. How are you doing?
17: I'm blessed, and you?
2: I'm fantastic. If you knew just how many of your fans have asked for this.
17: I know. They have made me aware.
2: Mm-hmm.
17: Thanks, Barbs.
2: 73 questions, Nicki Minaj, this is happening. Let's do this.
17: Come on in, Vogue.
2: Now, before we begin, I just want to say how beautiful the drive was here, and it's even prettier in here.
17: Thank you.
2: Can you tell the audience where we are right now?
16: We are in Malibu, California, at the recording studio.
2: Yes, we are. And what precisely were you doing just before I arrived?
16: Actually, I was working on a very special lyric.
2: And it's in the studio where most of the lyric working happens, right?
16: Yes.
2: And how are you feeling about life these days?
17: Blessed, happy, thankful, grateful.
2: Given that we're in Malibu, what would you say is the biggest difference between life in New York and in LA?
17: New York has the Queens.
2: Yes, it does. And how would you describe yourself to the few people on Earth who may not know who you are?
16: Pink. Rapper. Animated.
2: That checks out. Now, you gotta know how excited I am for your next album, and that you recorded it here.
17: I did.
2: It's pretty cool. So what exactly does a typical day at work in the studio look like for you?
17: Well, I tend to listen to the beat, and then I get a vibe for it, and if it's something that I love, then I go on the mic,
2: mm-hmm.
17: My engineer Juice records me, I lay some ideas down, and then I listen to them, and then I write it, based on what reference I loved the most.
18: Okay.
17: And then I record, and then we listen for days, sometimes months, sometimes years, and then one day it comes out.
18: I'm so sorry if this is being forward, but could you freestyle a few bars for me right now? Because I can tell you Anna will love it.
17: What? That's scary. What if she doesn't like it?
18: How could she not?
17: Okay. Oh my gosh.
18: No pressure.
17: First, I'd like to say that, I don't know if you know this, Joe, but I definitely have mentioned her in my songs before.
18: Oh, I know.
17: But this one obviously would be a lot more special. So let me think.
18: Take your time. You got this.
17: Okay, let me think. Okay. I heard them who they sent for. Said you were 10, you must have meant four. Hiding the summer in the winter. Hello, Anna Wintour.
18: Yes, mission accomplished. Now, you usually record in both of these rooms or just this one?
17: Yes. Come on in.
18: Parents.
19: To be honest.
18: What's something you've learned to love?
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